Just between us, laughing is the best exercise. It's like running inside your mind. You can do it almost everywhere, but it's even better with a friend. Always remember, you're unique, just like everyone else. We wish you a wonderful day. 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

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Neil Driscoll for Relaine Ordique, 581-805-3026. 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

merry, merry, from the merry, sing, carry me, will I be feeling merry when I'm merry, merry, Mac? 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

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I said, you'll see what I mean if you show up tonight. He said, I doubt you'll change my opinion. 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Then later on when we finished our songs about scars and cars and broken hearts, I saw him. He was standing there right next to the stage and he shouted, man,

the Junior Canadian Rangers, St. Augustine. Nothing you do as a child is ever wasted. Have the courage to follow your heart and intuition. Somehow you already know what you truly want to become. The Junior Canadian Rangers, St. Augustine Patrol. Any youth interested in joining the Junior Canadian Rangers in St. Augustine, contact Jimmy McKinnon, Zeno Lavallee, or Laurette Galibois.

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1: 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I placed my baby on her phone, trying to get her sexy body home. That's the way I want to spend my day.
2: 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In addition, the arms that attach to the side of the tub can slip. 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

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Diabetes and foot care. Persons with diabetes must give particular attention to their feet in order to maintain them in good health. Diabetes can cause nerve damage and poor blood flow or circulation to the legs and feet. As a result, people with diabetes are less likely to feel a foot injury, such as a blister or a cut. Diabetes can make these injuries more difficult to heal. Unnoticed and untreated, even small foot injuries can quickly become infected, potentially leading to serious complications. By taking just a few minutes every day to clean your feet and by making some changes to your lifestyle, you will have a better chance of having healthy skin and good circulation, thus preventing the kind of lesions so feared by diabetics.

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Municipality of St. Augustine, advancing the economic, social, and environmental sustainability of our community. The Municipality of St. Augustine.

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John Wesley Hardin fell dead, 'cause Hardin couldn't run.

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2: Arena Kevin Bateman Center. Our halls echo to years of laughter and fun from kids and adults alike. 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Arena Kevin Bateman Center. 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

0: Yankee Doodle went to town riding on a pony. 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

0: 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I'd want this forever.
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Friends, it's hem time here on the Health and Happiness Show again. I've got one that I think is one of the best that anybody ever wrote. Hope you like it. The Tramp on the Street.

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Thanks a million to the CJIS Bingo volunteers for sharing their time. You make the CJIS Bingo on Wednesday nights an enjoyable weekly event. Keep up the great work.

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Well, good morning. It's a Tuesday morning. Tuesday morning, June the 9th today. Temperature's already at 9 outside. What a beautiful morning. They say hardly a draft of wind, sunshine. But I hate to let you know, some insects are already out flying around. Some strange ones this year, too. So they must have moved from somewhere else because some of them are strange looking. Yep, so they're already out now. Now, it's telling us we get a chance of a shower this afternoon. And we could reach a high of 17. The winds will pick up from the south this afternoon if they pick up to 20 kilometers. Tomorrow, Wednesday, half week mark. Looking to reach 15 in the afternoon tomorrow. Winds east 20 going 30. A low 5 overnight Thursday. You got a chance of a shower in the afternoon. Winds east 20 going 40. A low of 3 overnight. Friday, nice one. High 12 in the afternoon, southeast winds up to about 25 kilometers. Saturday now is calling for a bit of rain, maybe 5 millimeters or so. No wind though. In the afternoon is going to be from the east, only 10, 15 kilometers. Macatna, they're at 9 up there this morning. The winds are north, 20 kilometers. They could reach 13 by this afternoon, a low of 6 overnight. Tomorrow, Wednesday, 11 in the afternoon, winds east, 20 going 30, sunny skies, chance of a shower overnight. Thursday, chance of a shower for them in the morning. In the afternoon, sun and clouds, northeast winds, 30 going 50. Friday, high 8 in the afternoon, beautiful sunshine, winds east, 20 going 30. And Saturday, they could get about 10 millimeters of rain. 8 in the afternoon, winds east, 25 kilometers. Now the marine forecast, get beautiful sunshine today. Showers coming in overnight tonight and again in the morning tomorrow. Winds variable, 10 to 15 knots. Around noontime tomorrow, it'll be northeast 10 to 15 and east 15 to 20 by tomorrow evening. 11:35 this morning in Big Bay. Tide is going to be low, 1.6 feet. 5:50 this evening, high at 4.9. 11:31, saltwater tides low at 2 feet. 5:52 this evening, high at 4.6. Baie-Comeau 7-ounce Port Cartier. Mix of sun and clouds with southwest winds about 20 kilometers. Mingeni Anticosti. Got a sun and clouds with a chance of a shower this morning. Natasquan and Chevry. Mix of sun and cloud with a chance of a shower. Winds west 20 kilometers. And Blanc-Sablon got the sunny skies. Fog rolling out this morning. Southwest winds by noontime about 20. Earlier this morning, though, was fog. It was like Halloween fog. You know, you could almost see through it, but look a little bit kind of spooky. But right now, George Strait is going to let us know we got a clear blue sky.

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1: 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As for your clinic schedule in town, opens from 8 to 12 and again this afternoon from 1 until 4:30. 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So laboratory services are available today from 8 to 10:30 this morning. And packages can be picked up and dropped off at the drop box in the porch. As for your overcraft, your next crossing this morning will be at 7:45 from the Pacquashippee side, 8 o'clock St. Augustine side. You got a crossing at 8:45 from Pacquashippee, 9 o'clock St. Augustine side. You want to reach CMA Airlines, the agent. She can be reached at 418-554-6024. Air Liaison, 947-2929. The SDQ Secretary, 947-1387. 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
2: 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Therefore, we regret to inform you, our valuable players, that the CJAS Bingo prize round has changed on the sheets. Rounds 1, 2, 3, and 4, valued at $100 each, and round 5, full to card, $500. The Lucky 7 and single card rounds remain the same, is already in effect as of last week's bingo. CJAS board and staff asks for your continued support and understanding. Rest assured, when and if we can inflate the rounds again, this will be done. We will continue to offer mini mega bingos for your enjoyment. 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
2: 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Gotta hit the road.
3: 10 outside. 8 o'clock, temperature's 10. So saying we're gonna reach 17 afternoon. Oh yeah, for sure. All those hours to come? Could be a pretty warm one. Because next to not a draft of wind out there. Nope, saying not a draft. Well, if you stare at a twig, but even down on the water down there's next to a mirror. The winds could kick in this afternoon from the south. Anywhere 20, 25 kilometers. Tonight, you're going to have a low of 7. Tomorrow, Wednesday, half week mark, looking to reach 15 in the afternoon tomorrow. Winds east, about 25 kilometers, a low 5 overnight Thursday. Now, you got a tiny chance of a shower in the afternoon. Easterly winds 20 going 40 with a high of 11, a low 3 overnight. Friday, beautiful in the afternoon. High of 12, lots of sunshine, southeast winds 25 kilometers, a low of 4 overnight. And for Saturday, now you got a little bit of sunshine, but the afternoon and the evening you got a little bit of light rain. You may end up with about 5 millimeters. Now as for Makatna, they're at 10 up there this morning. The winds are north, 25 kilometers. They might reach 13 or so this afternoon. Chance of a shower late this evening. Tomorrow, Wednesday, 11 in the afternoon. Winds east, 20 going Thursday. Chance of a shower overnight. Thursday, they got a chance of a shower in the morning, so they may end up with a millimeter of rain. 8 in the afternoon, beautiful sunshine. Northeast winds, 30 going 50. I have 8 on Friday, lots of sunshine. 20, 30 kilometers from the east. Saturday, they're in for a wet one, up to about 10 millimeters of rain, winds east 25 kilometers. As for the marine forecast, got sunny skies today, with winds variable 10 to 15 knots. Tomorrow afternoon, northeast 10 to 15, easterly winds 15 to 20 knots by tomorrow evening, with showers tomorrow night and again. Yeah, showers overnight tonight and in the morning tomorrow. Baie-Comeau? 7 hours, Port Cartier. Got a mix of sun and clouds. Southwest winds 20 kilometers. Mingeni, Anticosti. Got sun and clouds with a chance of a shower. Winds west 20 kilometers. Natashquan and Chevry. Got sun and clouds with a chance of a shower this morning. And Blanc-Sablanc, sunny skies. Had a bit of fog down there. Southwest winds 20 kilometers. The winds out there are just not even 10 kilometers yet this morning. It's a beautiful morning. And it's the morning show here on CJAS 93.5 FM. 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Counter opens this morning, 10 o'clock, until 3:30 this afternoon.

0: public notice from the municipality of St. Augustine. SOFU has implemented a region-wide ban for fires outside as of June the 1st. The municipality will enforce this fire ban and take all necessary steps to see that anyone not following the fire ban is reported to the appropriate authorities. It is absolutely forbidden to make a fire outside within the boundaries of the municipality of St. Augustine. I remind the population once again, we are a community that cannot evacuate at any given time for geographical reasons. This has been reported to the appropriate authorities, and we are always told they will get help to us. We all know the variance we can encounter with weather and tides. In addition, during our most vulnerable period, May to September of each year, we lose the majority of our youth, and on the weekends, we're reduced to a majority of seniors. Therefore, it is imperative that every citizen take part in keeping an eye out for any fires and report it as soon as possible. It is equally important that all property owners take the steps to protect their properties by cleaning up their yards and removing anything that is flammable. Fire protection is the responsibility of every citizen. The municipality is not capable of handling large fires. To that end, I remind you that starting a fire outside and violating the regional fire ban carries heavy fines and prosecution. Given to you by your general director, here in St. Augustine, Corrine Driscoll.
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0: CJAS Haverchoux Weekly Draw, Chase the Ace, takes place Wednesday afternoons, 3 o'clock. 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We pick a winning ticket. That winner drops by the station, cuts deck of cards, looks for the ace of spade. This week is week 22. The ace is worth $2,337 plus. $5 gets you two tickets. 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Keeping in mind, 2:45 is cutoff time Wednesday afternoons for your tickets. So $2,337 plus this week. Nice pot.

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1: 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Now, to reach the agent at the Air Liaison counter, dial 947-2929. CMA Airlines, 418-554-6024. And the STQ Secretary, 947-1387. Neil Driscoll for Relay Nordique. You dial 581-805-3026. Now, remember, if it's busy or no answer for Neil, leave him your name and number. He'll call you back. To reach the municipality, you dial 1-877-553-0624. And Jackie Gellibaugh, the MRC agent, she can be reached by calling 418-947-2629.

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1: So it's that 10 out there, 10, and beautiful sunshine. The winds are very, very light. Not really very, because they're not even passing probably like 7 kilometers. Now this afternoon, it could pick up from the south up to about 25 kilometers. Tiny little chance of a shower. May get a millimeter of rain. Overnight tonight, you got a low of 7, cloudy. Tomorrow, Wednesday, you're looking to reach 12 in the afternoon. No, 15 tomorrow. Tomorrow you're getting 15. So another nice day tomorrow. Winds east, 25 kilometers, a low of 5 overnight. Thursday, small little chance of a shower, not even a millimeter. Winds east, 20 going 40 in the afternoon, I-11, 3 at night. Friday, 12 in the afternoon, beautiful sunshine, southeast winds, 25 kilometers, and a low of 4 overnight. Saturday's outlook, you got a bit of light rain beginning in the afternoon and in the evening. You may end up with about 5 millimeters. Easterly winds, 10, 15 kilometers, and I have 9 in the afternoon. Now, Makatna, they're looking to reach 13 up there this afternoon. Little chance of a shower. South winds, 25 kilometers. Tomorrow, Wednesday, I have 11 in the afternoon. Winds east, 20 going 30. 4 in the nighttime, chance of a shower Friday morning. Northeast winds, 30 going 50, may end up with a millimeter, reaching 8 in the afternoon. Friday, winds east in Makatna, 20 going 30, sunny skies, IF8, 4 overnight. Wet for them on Saturday, about 10 millimeters of rain coming. Now the marine forecast, got sunny skies today, but showers overnight tonight and in the morning tomorrow. Winds variable 10 to 15 knots. By this afternoon, northeast 10 to 15. And 15 to 20 from the east by tomorrow evening. 11:35 this morning out in Big Bay. Tide is going to be low, 1.6 feet. 5:50 this evening, I at 4.9. Saltwater tides, 11:31 this morning, low at 2 feet. 5:52 this evening, I at 4.6 feet. 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Counter opens this morning, 10 o'clock here in St. Augustine, till 3:30 this afternoon.

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The exhibition Bogs and Islands is open at the municipality today from 9 until 4 p.m. this evening at the municipality. Pakwashipi opening reception is on Monday, June the 15th from 5 to 7 p.m. at the school, and school route visits on June the 16th and 17th. You know what? The invitation is open to everyone, and the event is completely free.

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It has been said that the happiest people are not those getting more, but those giving more. Hello, everyone. This is Jan Gallup. I'm a volunteer at CJAS Radio. 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

0: 9 o'clock news for Tuesday, June the 9th, 2026. High cost of living in Sept-Îles has newcomers rethinking future on Quebec's North Shore. The region's largest city tops cost of living study for 9 of the last 10 years. For NH and YD, moving to Quebec's North Shore wasn't their first choice, but it was the promise of a better future for their family. Originally from West Africa, the couple arrived in Sept-Îles in 2022 at the height of the COVID-19 pandemic with the intention of settling down roots in the community. CBC agreed to keep the names of the family confidential. I felt it was the kind of place where I wanted to be because it is so small and people are really caring and loving, said YD. We've been to other places where we didn't feel accepted as we were, but Sept-Îles has really been open to us. Their daughters, aged 3 and 2 months, have since joined the family. But despite their growing attachment to the region, living in Sept-Îles could soon become a memory. The city's high cost of living is forcing the couple to rethink their plans and consider moving to a more affordable area. YD said they can really feel it with groceries, housing, and transportation. They constantly struggle with their budget. According to Iris, Sept-Îles has been Quebec's most expensive city to live in for 9 out of the past 10 years. Since 2015, the group has published a yearly cost of living study for 7 cities across the province: Montreal, Quebec City, Sherbrooke, Gatineau, Trois-Rivières, Saguenay, and Sept-Îles. The study determines how much a person or a family needs to earn to have a livable income. According to the think tank, a two-parent household with 2 children, like NH and YD, would need to earn $88,266 a year to live with dignity. That's just slightly below Montreal, which tops this year's list at $88,812. The family is living on a single income that falls below the threshold for a family of 4. The couple says when it comes to their family, staying in Sept-Îles, at least in the short term, is what they want. In the longer term, they would need to see an improvement in the cost of living and services available to families, including affordable daycare. According to a lieutenant with the Sûreté de Québec, the disconcerting number of weapons present in Quebec schools is partly caused by social media. Yesterday, Le Devoir reported that nearly 700 weapons have been seized in various schools in Quebec since 2021. Although police sometimes come across replica firearms, stun guns, or brass knuckles, it is mostly knives that are found. It ranges from small pen knives and Swiss Army knives to X-Acto knives, including hunting knives, said Gregory Gomez Del Prado of the SQ. According to him, the reasons that lead a young person to carry a weapon to school are numerous, whether it is to protect themselves after being bullied, to attack others, or out of curiosity. However, the police officer does not hesitate to point the finger at the impact of social media. There is a lot of talk about the ostentatious display of weapons where young people show it off on social media to give themselves a certain status, he explains. To counter this phenomenon, we must tackle the root of the problem. And according to him, the desire to impress others on different platforms represents the crux of the problem. Former Sherbrooke notary Guillaume Curveau, who lured 272 teenage girls on social media, receives a 6-year prison sentence. Yesterday morning, the decision was handed down at the Sherbrooke courthouse. Although the Crown was seeking an 8-year sentence, the defense argued for the accused to serve a sentence of 2 years less 1 day in the community. Judge Ellen Fabi said the sentence takes into account many aggravating factors and few mitigating factors. Guillaume Corriveau, now 42, used fake profiles on social media to lure teenage girls. He himself impersonated a teenager under the name Taylor Marsh. He regularly wrote that he was naked under the covers and occasionally asked teenage girls to send him photos. It was his partner at the time who discovered the scheme by opening Mr. Corvo's tablet. The judge noted that the accused had no prior criminal record, had a certain amount of parental support, and was a father as mitigating factors. However, she also cited a number of aggravating factors. Among these, the judge emphasized were the number of victims. The accused almost daily modus operandi. The particularly explicit and sexual nature of some conversations and the 7-month duration of the offenses. He was fully aware of the illegality of his actions, the accused being a notary at the time, the judge continued when reading her decision. The judge ultimately sided much more closely with the Crown's suggestions rather than that of the defense. She hopes this sends a clear message to anyone tempted to engage in child luring that the courts will be severe on these kinds of offenses. As a reminder, Mr. Corvo is still contesting his guilty verdict in this case. He was nevertheless taken into custody yesterday morning. The whale release and strandings group is used to a lot of whale behavior, but witnessed something new during a rescue in Conception Bay last week. Julie Huntington says they were cutting a humpback free from gear entangled around its body when the whale did something they've never seen before. She says after they cut the gear from the animal, it turned onto its back and stayed like that for a period of time, showing them its belly. We were like, wow, that's really unusual. Miss Huntington says some people believe it was the whale's way of saying thank you, but she's not sure what the animal was doing. She believes that it knew it was no longer entangled and was trying to get its equilibrium back. She says after they removed another few pieces of gear from around the whale's mouth, it went on.
1: Outside 11, and the winds are still like so light, really light out there. Overnight tonight you're going to have a low of 7. Now it's telling us we may get a millimeter of rain this evening, only a millimeter, and the sun sets at 8:08 tonight. Tomorrow Wednesday, half week mark, looking at a high of 15 by the afternoon tomorrow. Winds east 25 kilometers. Thursday, may get a millimeter of rain in the morning, winds east 20 going 40. A daytime high of 11. Cloudy overnight. Friday, another nice one. Southeast winds 20 going 40. A high of 12. Lots of sunshine. Now, Saturday could be a bit wet. You may end up with about 5 millimeters of rain. The winds will be light, though, from the east, only about 20 kilometers. Macatna. Their winds up there are really light, 10, 15 kilometers from the north, but the sun setting at 8:07 tonight. They may end up with a millimeter of rain later this evening. Tomorrow, Wednesday, they're going to reach a high of 11 in the afternoon. Winds east 20 going 40. Thursday, chance of a shower in the morning. They may get a millimeter of rain. Northeast winds 30 going up to 50. Another 8 for Friday. Winds east 30 to 50. And Saturday, they're going to have about 10 millimeters of rain coming. Winds east up to 40 kilometers. Now, as for the marine forecast, sunny today with showers overnight tonight and in the morning tomorrow. The winds this afternoon will be northeast 10 to 15 knots. Easterly wind tomorrow evening 15 to 20 knots. 11:35 out in Big Bay today. Tide is going to be low at 1.6 feet. 5:50 this evening, high at 4.9. 11:31, saltwater tide's low at 2 feet. 5:52 this evening, high at 4.6 feet.

0: 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You got a demanding job? We have an exacting team. LaValle Loaders, San Augustine. 418-947-2429. Well, she ain't in the cars on
1: pickup trucks, but bingos at the Catholic Church are held from fall to spring on Thursday nights. 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

0: 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Netflix. Netflix is in the doghouse with some of these fans. Now take a listen. The streaming platform released its first look at the upcoming live-action remake of this beloved cartoon. So, Netflix is in the doghouse. In the doghouse. And the streaming platform released its first look at the upcoming live-action remake of this beloved cartoon. So I want you to name me this cartoon. Good morning, you're on the air.
1: Hello?
0: Hello, good morning.
1: Snoopy?
0: Nope, not Snoopy. Try again, though. So Netflix is in the doghouse with some of these fans. Yep. And that streaming platform releases first look of this upcoming live-action remake of this cartoon. Not Snoopy. Try again. Good morning, you're on the air.
1: Bugs Bunny?
0: Nope, not Bugs Bunny. Listen, this is your clue. Netflix is in the doghouse. Doghouse. So you know it's about a dog, because they're in the doghouse with some of these fans of this cartoon. They're going to be making live-action remake of this cartoon. So it's not Snoopy. Who would it be? Good morning, you're on the air.
1: Lion King?
0: Nope, not Lion King. Try again.
2: In the mirror, in total surprise.
0: Good morning, you're on the air.
1: Charlie Brown?
0: Nope, not Charlie Brown. Keep trying.
2: Amanda.
0: Good morning, you're on the air.
1: Little as Elbow?
0: Nope, not Little as Elbow, no. I can't believe you guys never guessed this one right away. Seriously. Especially when someone says Snoopy, I'm so surprised nobody never gets this one. Good morning, you're on the air.
1: Pluto?
0: Nope, not Pluto, no. Now, this cartoon, they're always into, how you call that? They're like detectives, you know? They're always looking for crimes. Good morning, you're on the air. Okay. So, it's a cartoon. And I want you to name me that cartoon. Good morning, you're on the air.
1: Scooby-Doo?
0: Right on. Who's calling, please?
1: Peggy.
0: Peggy, have a lovely day, Peggy.
1: Thank you.
0: All right, goodbye. Yeah, Scooby-Doo. Scooby-Doo is going to be coming out in live action. I don't really know about that, though. But anyway, Peggy, enjoy the sun today.

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1: You got a temper that only I can see.
2: 11 outside, 11. So still the winds are not that, are not passing. They're not passing like by 10 out there. Nope, you got a gorgeous morning out there. This afternoon now, the winds could come up to about 20 or so from the south. Sun is going to set at 8:08 tonight. Now, tomorrow, I may get a millimeter of rain, though, this evening. Don't forget that. Tomorrow, Wednesday, you're looking to reach high of 15 by the afternoon. Winds east, 20, going 30. Beautiful sunshine. Thursday, another nice one. Winds east, 20, going 40. You may get a shower with a millimeter of rain. That's just to dampen everything out because you're going to have a high 11. The sun is going to come out and dry it all up again. 12 for Friday. Southeast winds, 20, going 40. Macatna is at 9 up there. The winds are really light, only about 10, 15 kilometers. Sun setting at 8:07 tonight. They may end up with a millimeter of rain this evening. Tomorrow, Wednesday, you're looking at 11 by the afternoon. Winds east, 20 at times, going 40. As for Thursday, chance of a shower in the morning. They may get a millimeter of rain. Northeast winds, 30, going 50. Friday, winds from the east, 30, going 50. High of 8 in the afternoon and beautiful sunshine. The marine forecast got sunny skies with showers overnight tonight and in the morning tomorrow. Winds this afternoon will be northeast, 10 to 15 knots. East wind 15 to 20 by tomorrow evening. 11:35 out in Big Bay, tide is going to be low, 1.6 feet. 5:50 this evening, high at 4.9. Saltwater tides, 11:31 this morning, low at 2 feet. 5:52 this evening, high at 4.6 feet.

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accident in Vietnam. 1959, the first ballistic missile-carrying submarine, the USS George Washington, is launched. 1954, at the Army McCarthy hearings, attorney Joseph Welch asks Senator Joseph McCarthy, "Have you no sense of decency?" 1945, Japanese Premier Suzuki declares that Japan will fight to the last rather than accept unconditional surrender. 1942, the Japanese High Command announces that the Midway occupation operations have been temporarily postponed. 1931, Robert H. Goddard patents a rock-fueled aircraft design. 1923, Bulgaria's government is overthrown by the military. Born in 1916, Robert S., U.S. Secretary of Defense under Presidents John Kennedy and Lyndon Johnson. 1915, William Jennings Bryan quits as Secretary of State under President Woodrow Wilson. 1901, George Price is born, a cartoonist. 1891, American composer and lyricist Cole Porter was born. 1865, Carl Nielsen, a Danish composer, was born. 1791, American playwright and actor John Howard Payne was born. 1781, George Stephenson, English engineer, built the first public intercity railway line in the world to use steam locomotives. 1534, Jacques Cartier sails into the mouth of St. Lawrence River in Canada.

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1: 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If it's your birthday today, happy birthday. Aries, Mars in the money area of your chart makes it easy for you to come up with ideas to improve your cash flow. But ideas alone are not enough. You must act on them. Stop daydreaming and start doing the things that can make it happen. Taurus, it won't bother you in the slightest today if people disagree with you or find fault with what you are doing. With your ruler Venus linked to Jupiter, nothing will faze you because you know there is an answer to every problem you may face. Gemini, there is no point telling you to slow down and stop rushing here, there, and everywhere because you won't. And why should you when you enjoy it so much? You will be on the go from morning till night and loving every moment of it. Cancer, today's Venus-Jupiter union in your sign means you don't have to push yourself hard or make sacrifices to get what you need. The universe is very much on your side at the moment, so sit back and let all the good things come to you. Leo, although you may be reluctant to ask too many questions, there is something you need to get to the bottom of, and until you do, it will nag at you constantly. Do some digging today and prepare for an answer that both surprises and delights you. Virgo, no matter how hard you work, you can't seem to get ahead of your schedule, but that won't be a problem now that Venus and Jupiter link up in the friendship area of your chart. Others will help you any way they can, if you ask them to. Libra, Venus, your ruler, links with luck planet Jupiter in the career area of your chart today, so if you need to ask a favor of a senior colleague or even your employer, now is the time to make your pitch. Don't hold back, make it something big. Scorpio, make it your business today to cheer up a friend or loved one who is feeling a bit depressed. Scorpio may be a serious sign, but you know how to have fun as well, and others will be impressed and delighted by your wicked sense of humor. Sagittarius, the more you try to do something, the more obstacles appear in your path, and the more frustrated you become. Maybe you should take the cosmic hint and just chill for a while. Indulge your whims and fancies. Do only what makes you feel good. Capricorn, you don't have to argue the toss with loved ones or every little thing. In fact, you don't have to argue at all. Cosmic activity in the partnership area of your chart means it doesn't matter what your differences may be. It's what unites you that counts. Aquarius, the moment you have even the smallest of doubts about what you are doing, you might push it out of your mind completely. You don't have time for second thoughts because the path you are moving along is now the only one for you. For you, Pisces, you will know without having to ask what other people want from you over the next 24 hours. And as you are in one of your generous moods, you won't hesitate to give it to them. Don't overdo it, though, and leave yourself short financially. Horoscope readings for another morning here on the morning show on CJIS 93.5 FM. 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

gelato tickets out. The results are coming right up here on CJAS. Who knows? This could be your lucky day and you get to go on a warm, sunny beach once you check your tickets with the results from CJAS 93.5 FM. Good luck. The following is a lot of results for Monday night, June the 8th, starting out with your Grand Prix numbers. 3, 11, 19, 36, and 37, the Grand numeral 5. Banco numbers. 6, 9, 11, 12, 17, 19, 20, 24, 27, 28, 34, 35, 36, 37, 38, 43, 47, 61, 66, and 68. As for the astro, your day is 28, your month September, the year 58, and your sign is Sagittarius. 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So take me

shoulder seems the place I'm getting on. Daddy always told me never make a home on the road while your lady's sneaking out and the kids are growing old.

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0: Sharp highlights for Tuesday, June the 9th, 2026. Carolina Hurricanes coach Rod Brind'Amour is wearing his poker face well in Las Vegas. Brind'Amour has decided who will be in net tonight against the Vegas Golden Knights in Game 4 of the Stanley Cup Final. He's just not telling anyone. It's always a suspenseful thing around here that I have to hold on to. Brind'Amour said yesterday after practice, "It seems to have taken a life of its own, so I kind of enjoy it." Vegas leads the series 2-1 after a wild 5-4 double overtime win Saturday night. The team split the first two games in Carolina. Starting goaltender Frederik Andersen didn't practice, which Brind'Amour described as a maintenance day. But backup Brandon Bussey was on the ice along with Peter Kochekov. All three were in rotation over the first 3 months of the regular season. Asked what the coaches were telling him about his chances of playing in Game 4, Bussey smirked. "You know Rod's our coach, right?" Andersen was brilliant for the Hurricanes, playing every minute of their first 15 playoff games before Bussey replaced him after Vegas took a 4-0 lead after the second period of Game 3. Bussey shut down the Knights until Shea Theodore's game-winning shot caromed off the end boards and went in after the goaltender inadvertently deflected it with his left skate 5:38 into the second overtime. It was a rare occurrence for Patrick Corbin this season. The veteran left-hander had a disastrous third inning where the Philadelphia Phillies scored three consecutive runs with the bases loaded in a 5-2 win over the Toronto Blue Jays yesterday. Corbin walked three batters and hit one with a pitch in what proved to be the turning point of the game. The 36-year-old started the game strong, with two of his three strikeouts coming in the opening inning. Corbin, who played for the Phillies' division rival, the Washington Nationals, from 2019 to 2024, acknowledged both sides knowing each other well, but didn't make it an excuse for his showing. On the flip side, the Blue Jays struggled to muster up any offense despite having just one less hit than the Phillies, 7-6. Toronto closed the final four innings with either two runners on or a runner at third, with no runs to show for it. From the American League, Tampa Bay over Boston 3-1, Seattle downing Baltimore 6-3, New York Yankees 7, Cleveland 5, Houston over the LA Angels 5-4. National League, San Diego beating Cincinnati 6-2, Washington downing San Francisco 4-3. Tyler Snead picked a great time to have the best game of his young CFL career. The 5'7", 187-pound receiver had 9 catches for 163 yards, both career highs, and a touchdown in Montreal's 30-27 overtime road win over the Hamilton Tiger Cats last week. Snead helped the Alouettes rally from a 14-point second-half deficit, minus running back Travis Thies. Receiver Cole Speaker and center Justin Lawrence, all starters after they suffered first-half injuries. "He's a grinder," Montreal starter Davis Alexander set up Snead. "He just has a nose for finding openings in this game. When he sees that ball, his eyes light up and nobody is getting it from him." Predictably, Snead, in his fourth CFL season, modestly deflected credit for his role in the victory. Victor Wembanyama has his first NBA Finals win, and the New York Knicks suddenly have a lot of work left to end their 53-year championship drought. Wembanyama had 32 points, 8 rebounds, and 6 assists, carrying the San Antonio Spurs to a 115-111 victory last night that cut the Knicks' lead to 2-1 in the best-of-7 series. San Antonio is trying to make a first-of-its-kind NBA Finals comeback, and the 7'4" Wembanyama, with his array of skills, makes anything look possible. The Spurs ended the Knicks their first loss in 46 days and potentially salvaged their season in front of a Madison Square Garden crowd that included President Donald Trump. The Knicks had their 13-game winning streak, the second longest in NBA postseason history, snapped and missed a chance to move to the brink of their first title since 1973. Their previous loss occurred on April the 23rd in a 1-point defeat to the Atlanta Hawks. They won the next three against Atlanta, swept Philadelphia and Cleveland and took the first two games against the Spurs. Canadian soccer great Christine Sinclair remembers the unique build-up ahead of the first Women's World Cup to be played in her home country. The feeling that an entire nation was watching that day in 2015. The roar from 53,000 fans at Edmonton's Commonwealth Stadium. And of course, the butterflies and anticipation before kickoff. I had never been so nervous in my life, Sinclair said, but it's a good thing. It's a feeling the men's side will soon get to experience as Canada co-hosts the FIFA World Cup with the United States and Mexico. Canada will open play Friday against Bosnia at BMO Field, renamed Toronto Stadium for the tournament. On a sunny day in Alberta some 11 years ago, Sinclair scored the lone goal in Canada's 1-0 opening win over China. She slotted a ball into the low corner from the penalty spot. The injury time winner provided immediate relief after a tense back-and-forth game that felt like different stress and a different pressure to Sinclair, who played in 6 Women's World Cups over her career. The Canadian men ranked 38th in the world have a good chance of making it out of the group stage in the expanded 48-team tournament.
1: Here's a question that's got my brain working overtime. Can I be compensated for my overtime with days off instead of money?
2: Yes, you can ask your employer for that. Every hour of overtime worked equals 1.5 hours of time off. Labor standards, finding answers that work for you. A message from the CNESST.
3: 13 out there. 13. We're going to bypass that 17 for sure. Winds are starting to move a tiny little bit more now. 10, 12 kilometers just spinning around out there. Sunset's at 8:08 tonight. May end up with a millimeter of rain late this evening. Calling for a little shower. Tomorrow, Wednesday, you're looking at I-15 by the afternoon. Tomorrow, southeast wind. East, southeast. Anywhere from 20 going 30 kilometers. Thursday, you're looking at an eye of 11. Might have a little shower in the morning. Maybe a millimeter of rain. Winds east 20 to 40. Southeast 20 to 40 on Friday. Sunny skies, a high of 12. Now, Saturday could be a little bit wet. You may get about 5 millimeters of rain. But today is only Tuesday. So Saturday is a long ways away. So might not even get that rain. Macatna's at 10. The winds are from the northeast up there, 10 kilometers or so. Sunset's at 8:07 tonight. They may end up with a millimeter of rain later this evening. Tomorrow, Wednesday, you're going to have a high off 11 by the afternoon. Winds east, 20 going 40. 8 for Thursday. Northeast winds, 30 at times going 50. And 30 to 50 from the east on Friday. Sunny skies, about 10 millimeters of rain coming from Macatna on Saturday. The rain forecast got pretty nice sunshiny skies today. Showers overnight and in the morning tomorrow. Northeast winds this afternoon, 10 to 15 knots. Easterly winds, 15 to 20 by tomorrow evening. Now, 11:35 this morning in Big Bay, tide is going to be low. 1.6 feet, 5:50 this evening, eye at 4.9. 11:31, saltwater tides low at 2 feet, 5:52 this evening, eye at 4.6 feet. Now, you got Baie-Comeau, Seven Islands, Port Cartier, yep, all those places, grabbing Mingeni and Anticosti, all got a mix of sun and clouds today, along with Natashquan, Chevry, and Blanc-Sablon. So everyone got a pretty nice Tuesday. How about the Dory Men this morning on the Silver Year Show that's sponsored by the Municipality of St. Augustine with Traveling Newfoundlander.

the SHC St. Augustine, locally known as the Graveyard Committee, helping support community initiatives. 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A few community projects that we helped realize: Old House Pond with the Canadian Junior Rangers, the Memory Tree, the Memorial Site, and some of the tourism attractions that you see around the village now, including the lookout and the fishing hut, the museum, the local heritage house. 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

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Riverview Hardware is closed at noon today. Closed at noon today, tomorrow, Wednesday, and Thursday. Open from 12 until 4 in the afternoon. Friday is closed at 2. So Friday will be open from 12 until 2. Next week, the hardware hours would be 12 until 4, Monday to Friday.

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1: The winds now go like 10 up to like 12, 14 kilometers out there. The winds are just variable. Now the sun is going to set at 8:08 tonight. Could get a millimeter of rain later this evening. Tomorrow, Wednesday, you're looking at a high of 15 by the afternoon. The winds will be east 20 going 30 with sun and clouds, 5 in the nighttime. Thursday, you got 11 in the afternoon. Winds east 20 going 40. You may get a millimeter of rain in the morning. Now, as for Friday, you got sunny skies Friday. Southeast winds 20 going 40. You may get 5 millimeters of rain for Saturday. Macatina is at 12 up there. The winds are northeast about 15 kilometers. Sunsets at 8:07 tonight. They may get a millimeter of rain this evening. Now, tomorrow's Wednesday. They're looking at a high of 11 in the afternoon. Winds east 20 going 40. Maybe a millimeter of rain in the morning on Thursday. Northeast winds 30 to 50. Another 8 for Friday. Nice sunshine. Rocking on the water. Easterly winds 30 going 50. And about 10 millimeters of rain coming for Saturday. And as for the marine forecast, the winds are northeast this afternoon, 10 to 15 knots. Easterly 15 to 20 by tomorrow evening. Showers overnight tonight and in the morning tomorrow. Now 11:35 this morning in Big Bay. Tide is going to be low. 1.6 feet, 5:50 this evening, high at 4.9. 11:31, saltwater tides low at 2 feet, 5:52 this evening, high at 4.6 feet. And Riverview Hardware closed at noon today.

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1: Come and warm you up in that cold hay loft. 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
2: June 9, 1928. Born was Sheldon Shelley Curlin. He was a violinist and musical arranger who worked as a session musician in Nashville and provided arrangements for a number of prominent country musicians, including Johnny Cash, Waylon Jennings, Willie Nelson, Dolly Parton, George Burns, and Jimmy Buffett. He died on the 6th of January, 2010. 1977. Waylon Jennings was at number one on U.S. country album charts with Oh Waylon. 1979. Kenny Rogers was at number one on the Billboard country chart with She Believes in Me. 1990. George Strait shared a 5-week run at number one on the Billboard country chart with Love Without End, Amen. 2007. Mel Tellis was inducted into the Grand Ole Opry. He was inducted into the Opry by his daughter, Pam, and is the only person in the show's history to be welcomed into membership by their child. Tellis's biggest hits include I Ain't Never, Good Woman Blues, and Coca-Cola Cowboy. 2009, George Jones's He Stopped Loving Her Today was added to the Library of Congress National Recording Registry. 2011, a survey showed that 42% of the U.S. population were country music fans, which breaks it down to 95 million music fans. The survey also found that country fans are more likely to go dancing, go out of town with friends, entertain at home, and dine out. In fact, country fans spent $16 billion dining out with friends and family in 2010. 2022, after a 2-year absence

0: Miltilis, Coca-Cola cowboy. Now, he was inducted into the Grand Ole Opry, Ole Miltilis, 2007, June the 9th. He was inducted by, who inducted him? Well, it was his daughter. I'm going to tell you, he was inducted by his daughter. So what's Miltilis' daughter's name? Miltilis' daughter's name. Good morning, you're on the air.
1: Hey, Miltilis.
0: Right on. Is you, madam?
1: Yep.
0: Have a good one.
1: You too.
0: All right, girl. Bye. Yep, so he was inducted by his daughter Pam, and it's the only person in the show's history to be welcomed in membership by their child. Take a listen to Miltilis, Coca-Cola Cowboy.

the Junior Canadian Rangers, St. Augustine. Nothing you do as a child is ever wasted. Have the courage to follow your heart and intuition. Somehow you already know what you truly want to become. The Junior Canadian Rangers, St. Augustine Patrol. Any youth interested in joining the Junior Canadian Rangers in St. Augustine, contact Jimmy McKinnon, Zeno Lavallee, or Laurette Galibois.

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1: I finally figured out nothing in life ever comes free, so I paid my dues.
2: 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Now tomorrow, Wednesday and Thursday, 12 until 4. Friday, 12 until 2 o'clock in the afternoon. 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

Your next Silvercraft crossing is only at 12 noon from the Pacquiao-Chippewa side, 12:15 St. Augustine side. Peter Jacobs ending off the Silver Years show this morning, and kick up your feet.

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1: The Variety Hours now. Welcome. This is the show that has something new, something different, something great. 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

11 o'clock news for Tuesday, June the 9th, 2026. Drug trafficking, a fugitive found in New Brunswick. A man facing charges for drug trafficking who fled Quebec in November 2024 to avoid sentencing has finally been found in New Brunswick. On October 8, 2024, Dennis K.A. was found guilty of possession of substances for the purpose of trafficking. He was scheduled to receive his sentence November the 11th, but he failed to appear in court. An arrest warrant has therefore been issued to find the 61-year-old man and force him to answer for his actions. It was only on June the 4th that he was finally arrested in New Brunswick, thanks to the Coordinator of External Affairs and Fugitive Search of the Quebec City Police Service, SBVQ, as well as its Urban Violence Unit. The SBVQ wishes to thank the RCMP for their assistance in this matter, said Pierre Oliver Levesque, spokesperson for the police force. Dennis Kaye has a long criminal record that goes back several decades. This includes breaking and entering, possession of criminally obtained property, trafficking in substances, and assault, among other things. A nurse was the victim of a violent assault after twice rejecting the advances of a patient who tried to kiss her. She said her feet were no longer touching the ground and she couldn't reach the panic button on the wall. 8 months after the violent attack that could have cost her life, Sarah Kelly still feels deeply emotional recounting it. "We do this job out of passion. We should never have to go through things like this," she said. According to the doctor who treated her, it was a matter of seconds before she died. The attack occurred due to understaffing. Normally, two nurses are required to maintain a constant presence in the locked yard, which houses about a dozen patients. Nicknamed the Fast Track, this ward typically houses potentially dangerous cases. It was during the other nurse's absence that the elderly man, who showed no signs of danger, approached her to kiss her. When she refused, he grabbed her by the throat. A nurse passing by in the adjoining corridor raised the alarm. Improvements have been made since that event. Panic buttons are now available directly on the professionals' uniforms. The Lonardie Integrated Health and Social Services Center says it's taking the situation seriously. It has significantly increased the staff training rate, which aims to better prevent, recognize, and de-escalate situations of violence. After a three-month sick leave, Sarah Kelly is gradually returning to work in a different department. She believes it's a shame to wait for situations like this to arise before taking action. A pilot flying for Montreal-based Air Canada faces a financial penalty from Transport Canada after flying with the incorrect license. Regulations require that captains of large aircrafts operated by airlines in Canada hold an airline transport pilot license, ATPL, obtained by passing a series of written exams. The pilot, who had been promoted to captain and held the commercial license, lacked the mandatory ATPL for the position, the airline said. Immediately upon Air Canada's discovery of this, the individual was removed from active duty, and the company voluntarily reported the matter to Transport Canada. According to Transport Canada, there were 18 offenses last year related to operating a flight without holding the appropriate permit in Ontario, with fines totaling $67,500. Air Canada added the fully trained pilot demonstrated a high level of competency to safely operate large aircrafts. Safety is not compromised by this incident because all pilots at Air Canada undergo mandatory recurrent training every 6 months to validate their flying competency, including a flight check with a certified Transport Canada check pilot every 12 months. However, appropriate licensing is an essential layer of the airline industry's multi-layered approach to safety, so Air Canada takes this matter with utmost seriousness. The incident prompted Air Canada to audit its group of pilots, but it said it found no other instances of non-compliance. The former pilot is no longer employed by Air Canada, it said, and a criminal investigation is underway. Liberal leader John Hogan says he's pleased that the federal government is considering regulatory changes that would ban the use of social media for children younger than 16. It comes after he introduced his own private member's motion calling on the provincial government to do the same.
The federal government's new legislation is expected to be tabled in the House of Commons this week. The legislation is expected to allow for a new regulatory system to address different kinds of harmful content. However, the new plan is not expected to include a ban on AI chatbots. A 6.1 magnitude earthquake struck near western Cuba yesterday, shaking buildings in Havana and beyond. No injuries or damage were immediately reported. The quake struck at a depth of 6 miles, 10 kilometers in waters just west of the capital. A manager at the hotel in Pinar del Rio described how the building shook and caused some fear. People on the street were a little bit scared, but everyone is okay. The latest earthquake was felt as far away as Florida. The National Weather Service in Miami said in a tweet that it received several reports of shaking in the southwestern part of the state. The Orient Fault Zone is located just off Cuba's southeast coast and has unleashed damaging earthquakes in recent centuries, including a 7.7 magnitude quake on January 2020 in open waters that caused damage in Cuba and the Cayman Islands.

0: everyone. Temperatures at 16. Chance of a shower this afternoon. High of 17. Cloudy tonight, plus 7. A mix of sun and cloud tomorrow. Winds from the east, 15. Temperature of 15 degrees Celsius. Cloudy overnight, 5 degrees. Chance of a shower for Thursday. A high of 11. Winds from the east, 25, gusting to 40 in the afternoon. Cloudy overnight, plus 3. Mainly sunny skies. Friday, a high of 12. Light rain coming in on Saturday. Temperature of 9. Gromacatna, chance of a shower this afternoon. A high of 14. Cloudy tonight, plus 6. Mix of sun and cloud tomorrow. Winds from the east, 20. A high of 11. Chance of a shower overnight, plus 4. 11:31 this morning, low tide at 2. 5:52 this evening, high at 4.6.
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0: The Junior Canadian Rangers program offers young people in remote and isolated communities across Canada a unique opportunity to participate in a variety of fun and rewarding activities in a formal setting. 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If you would like to join the St. Augustine Patrol, contact Laurette Galibois at 418-947-2398 or 418-947-2239.
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1: Degrees Celsius, chance of a shower this afternoon, cloudy tonight, temperature of 7, mix of sun and cloud tomorrow, high of 15, overnight cloudy, plus 5. Partly cloudy for Thursday, chance of a shower in the afternoon, temperature of 11, cloudy overnight, plus 3. Mainly sunny skies Friday, high of 12, light rain coming in on Saturday, temperature of 9. Gromacatna, chance of a shower this afternoon, temperature of 14, cloudy tonight, high of 6. Mix of sun and cloud tomorrow afternoon, temperature of 11. Chance of a shower overnight, plus 4. 11:31, we now have a low tide at 2. 5:52 this evening, high at 4.6.
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2: 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Good afternoon, everyone. Temperatures at 15 degrees Celsius here in St. Augustine. Now, for the remainder of the afternoon, we have a chance of a shower. For tonight, cloudy, high of 7. Mix of sun and cloud tomorrow, temperature of 15. Cloudy overnight, plus 5. Chance of a shower on Thursday, high of 11. Sunshine for Friday, temperature of 12. Light rain in the forecast Saturday afternoon, temperature of 9. Gromacantana, chance of a shower this afternoon, a high of 14. Cloudy tonight, plus 6. Mix of sun and cloud tomorrow. High up 11. Chance of a shower overnight, plus 4. 5:52 this evening, high tide 4.6. 11:58 tonight, low at 2.3.

Welcome to the Radio New News for Tuesday, June the 9th, 2026, sponsored by the MRC Gulf de St. Laurent. A visit at the Municipal Hall here in St. Augustine is a must for an exceptional viewing of an exhibition on bogs and islands, portraits of fairy picking on the Lower North Shore. Eloise and Raphael has a magnificent setup showcasing photos and text that were gathered in the marshes, kitchens, pickup trucks, boats, and cabins up the coasters. People told them about miraculous harvest in the past, but also how social and climate changes have made this practice more fragile. Through this exhibition, the artists aim to contribute to the preservation of a living, shared heritage, and to convey the pride that the Inuit, Francophone, and Anglophone communities of the region take in their traditions and way of life. Upon entering the room, don't forget to sign the book and leave a comment if you wish. The exhibition continues from 9 a.m. to 4 p.m. today, tomorrow, and Thursday, June the 11th. Stop by today for a memorable experience. You won't be disappointed. Hats off to the ladies for their great work. Desjardins Case de Mingani Basque Nor Employee Recognition Day. Today we would like to say a huge thank you to our exceptional team who dedicate themselves every day to serving you with art and professionalism. We invite our members to take a moment to write a thought, a note, or a message of appreciation for an employee. Your words make all the difference. Stop by the checkout. Coffee and a small treat will be gladly offered. We will also be available to assist you and answer your questions, particularly about Desjardins Digital Solutions. We look forward to welcoming you and celebrating together. For the past few months, staff and patients at Sitil Hospital have had to deal with the presence of mice in the healthcare facility. According to the CIS, there has been an increase in the number of mice seen inside the healthcare facility since October 2025. Several sources said they had seen droppings in drawers and the presence of small rodents in the hallways. Traps have been set to capture the pest. Kevin Newbury, National Representative for the North Shore region of the Alliance of Professional and Technical Staff in Health and Social Services, APTS, confirmed that one of his members reported the presence of mice near the cafeteria and in cardiac ultrasound on the first floor. Mr. Newbury was also told this is being discussed among patients, which leads him to believe that the problem is of sufficient concern to them. The SIISNEQ-CSQ, Union of Health Workers of Northeastern Quebec, also indicates that there may be a presence of mice in the Sitil Hospital. The CIS de la Côte-Nord confirmed the presence of the small rodent. A few mice have indeed been caught recently, following the implementation of several control measures with the support of an exterminator, traps, ultrasonic systems, etc. Their presence has decreased over the past 2 weeks. The CIS adds that measures are being taken to inspect the premises and identify potential openings where mice could sneak in. The establishment states that control measures will be maintained. President of the Council of Physicians, Dentists, and Pharmacists, Dr. Youssef, indicated that he had not received any reports indicating an impact on the quality or safety of care to users in connection with this issue. He adds that if a health situation were to be objectively identified and was likely to compromise patient safety or the provision of care, the CMDP would exercise its usual monitoring role and would not hesitate to inform the relevant authorities as well as the public. Yesterday afternoon, a vehicle went up the road around 3:30 p.m. on Route 138 in Pointe-aux-Outards. According to the Sûreté de Québec Communications Sergeant Elizabeth Marquis, the accident occurred at the intersection of Route 138 and Chemin Principal. Police were called to the scene to secure the area. It was a road accident, and we are talking about minor injuries for the person involved, said the sergeant. According to a witness, traffic was completely stopped in both directions for about 30 to 40 minutes.
The situation returned to normal late evening, and traffic was able to resume in both directions. Firefighters responded to a vehicle fire on Deccan Avenue in Sitil during the night from Sunday to yesterday morning. The fire department was called around 11 p.m. 8 firefighters responded to the scene. They quickly brought the fire under control and hosed down nearby buildings to prevent it from spreading. According to the director of the Sitil Fire Department, 2 nearby buildings were damaged by the flames. The cause of the fire is not yet known. The investigation is still ongoing, and no hypothesis has been ruled out. The Innu Council of Washitmak Maniutinan announces new measures to strengthen security. ETAM is implementing an integrated security camera system. The network covers all ETAM buildings and certain intersections in the 3 sectors. The system's deployment and operation are carried out in collaboration with 2 community companies, Acua Security and Plan Expert. The initiative aims to prevent vandalism and misdeeds that could disrupt the well-being of everyone. The ETAM statement specifies it will ensure the protection of public places and property that serves the entire community. The Washitmak Maniutinan Innu Council continues its commitment to providing a safe living environment. In collaboration with the Washitmak Maniutinan Public Security SPUM, ETAM began using cameras in December 2025 to enhance surveillance, particularly around Manikanitish High School. A man was shot on the evening of June 4th in Baie-Comeau in what the Sûreté de Québec believes may have been a premeditated ambush. Mayor Michel Debienne acknowledges that the incident is part of a series of violent events that are increasingly worrying the population. The event took place in the Mingani area around 9:30 p.m. A suspicious vehicle was intercepted on Route 172 and the driver was arrested. Information currently available does not indicate whether the arrest is related to the shooting. The Sûreté de Québec states that the victim's life is not in danger and that the investigation is ongoing. Since January, organized crime incidents have been piling up in and around the municipality of Baie-Comeau. Michel Debienne reports having received calls from several people concerned about the situation. On January 22nd, a man died behind the Galerie de Baie-Comeau. 4 individuals have since been charged with first-degree murder. In mid-April, 4 young people were arrested in connection with shots fired at a residence in Chute Otar near Baie-Comeau. More recently, on May 31st, 4 individuals broke into a home and sprayed the occupants with pepper spray. The Sûreté de Québec indicated that it was a case of mistaken identity. 3 of the 4 accused are minors. The mayor assures the population that authorities are not standing idly by in the face of this surge in violent incidents. The SQ has implemented the necessary measures since this wave of violence began in the province. The phenomenon is not unique to Baie-Comeau. For several years now, the city of Sitil has also been experiencing an increase in violence linked to criminal groups. Call for caution, fire danger rising in northern Quebec. Due to current weather conditions, SOPFU is urging residents, particularly in the northern regions of the province, to exercise caution. Areas expected to experience continued drying of vegetation over the coming days include Abitibi-Témiscamingue, Nord de Quebec, Saguenay-Lac-Saint-Jean, the western part of Côte-Nord and northern Morrissey. Although several areas have received precipitation in recent days, another period of hot and dry weather is forecast for this week. When SOPFU issues a call for caution, it means that weather indices indicate conditions that are not only conducive to the ignition of wildfires, but also favorable to the development of higher intensity fires that can spread rapidly. SOPFU is closely monitoring the situation as it anticipates the occurrence of several new wildfires over the coming days. At this time of year, people spend more time enjoying outdoor activities such as fishing and forest outings. In this regard, SOPFU reminds the public of the importance of fully extinguishing campfires.
exercising extra caution when using smoking materials in or near forested areas, and ensuring that components on ATVs are properly cleaned before and after traveling in the forest. In addition, many residents take advantage of the warmer weather to carry out landscaping and property maintenance work. The public is therefore asked to be particularly vigilant when using fire, to avoid burning debris or waste materials, and to comply with municipal regulations governing open-air fires and residential burning activities. Since the beginning of the protection season, 200 wildfires have been recorded, affecting 192.8 hectares of forest within the intensive protection zone. Of these fires, 99.5% were caused by human activity. The Information Technology IT systems at two Integrated Health and Social Service Centers, CISIS, north of Montreal, have been reestablished after an outage that began yesterday. The interruption affecting the CIS Laval and the CIS Lanardie was due to a severed fiber optic cable. That's according to a post by the CIS Lanardie on Facebook. As a result, the CIS Laval had asked the public to avoid going to the emergency room at the Hospital de la Cité de la Santé, except in cases requiring immediate intervention. Though the situation has been fixed, appointments scheduled for today at all Laval CIS blood draw centers remain canceled. Anyone with an appointment will be contacted by staff. The CIS de Lanardie has also canceled Tuesday appointments for blood draws, vaccinations, and testing. The Quebec government is partnering with the Canadian company Cohere to explore opportunities for integrating artificial intelligence, AI, into the public sector. According to a press release issued this morning, the agreement calls for exchanges, workshops, and discussions aimed at better understanding the possibilities, limitations, and conditions for the controlled deployment of AI in public administration. Quebec said it chose to work with Cohere in part because it is a Canadian company with offices in Montreal. The company was founded in 2019 and is headquartered in Toronto. According to the Minister of Cybersecurity and Digital Affairs, France-Elaine Duranceau, AI is an essential tool for modernizing the government. The government, therefore, has a responsibility to regulate and integrate it in a thoughtful, secure, and sovereign manner. By engaging with a leading Canadian player like Cohere, we ensured we make informed choices, consistent with our vision of digital sovereignty, she stated in writing. Quebec clarified that the agreement, which is intended to be exploratory and structured, has no financial implications and does not constitute a contractual commitment for the government. This is Cohere's first collaboration agreement with a provincial government.

Sports Highlights for Tuesday, June the 9th, 2026. Carolina Hurricanes coach Rod Brind'Amour is wearing his poker face well in Las Vegas. Brind'Amour has decided who will be in net tonight against the Vegas Golden Knights in Game 4 of the Stanley Cup Final. He's just not telling anyone. It's always a suspenseful thing around here that I have to hold on to. Brind'Amour said yesterday after practice, "It seems to have taken a life of its own, so I kind of enjoy it." Vegas leads the series 2-1 after a wild 5-4 double overtime win Saturday night. The team split the first two games in Carolina. Starting goaltender Frederik Andersen didn't practice, which Brind'Amour described as a maintenance day. But backup Brandon Bussey was on the ice along with Peter Kochekov. All three were in rotation over the first 3 months of the regular season. Asked what the coaches were telling him about his chances of playing in Game 4, Bussey smirked. "You know Rod's our coach, right?" Andersen was brilliant for the Hurricanes, playing every minute of their first 15 playoff games before Bussey replaced him after Vegas took a 4-0 lead after the second period of Game 3. Bussey shut down the Knights until Shea Theodore's game-winning shot caromed off the end boards and went in after the goaltender inadvertently deflected it with his left skate 5:38 into the second overtime. It was a rare occurrence for Patrick Corbin this season. The veteran left-hander had a disastrous third inning where the Philadelphia Phillies scored three consecutive runs with the bases loaded in a 5-2 win over the Toronto Blue Jays yesterday. Corbin walked three batters and hit one with a pitch in what proved to be the turning point of the game. The 36-year-old started the game strong, with two of his three strikeouts coming in the opening inning. Corbin, who played for the Phillies' division rival, the Washington Nationals, from 2019 to 2024, acknowledged both sides knowing each other well, but didn't make it an excuse for his showing. On the flip side, the Blue Jays struggled to muster up any offense despite having just one less hit than the Phillies, 7-6. Toronto closed the final four innings with either two runners on or a runner at third, with no runs to show for it. From the American League, Tampa Bay over Boston 3-1, Seattle downing Baltimore 6-3, New York Yankees 7, Cleveland 5, Houston over the LA Angels 5-4. National League, San Diego beating Cincinnati 6-2, Washington downing San Francisco 4-3. Tyler Snead picked a great time to have the best game of his young CFL career. The 5'7", 187-pound receiver had 9 catches for 163 yards, both career highs, and a touchdown in Montreal's 30-27 overtime road win over the Hamilton Tiger Cats last week. Snead helped the Alouettes rally from a 14-point second-half deficit, minus running back Travis Theis. Receiver Cole Speaker and center Justin Lawrence, all starters after they suffered first-half injuries. "He's a grinder," Montreal starter Davis Alexander set up Snead. "He just has a nose for finding openings in this game. When he sees that ball, his eyes light up and nobody is getting it from him." Predictably, Snead, in his fourth CFL season, modestly deflected credit for his role in the victory. Victor Wembanyama has his first NBA Finals win, and the New York Knicks suddenly have a lot of work left to end their 53-year championship drought. Wembanyama had 32 points, 8 rebounds, and 6 assists, carrying the San Antonio Spurs to a 115-111 victory last night that cut the Knicks' lead to 2-1 in the best-of-7 series. San Antonio is trying to make a first-of-its-kind NBA Finals comeback, and the 7'4" Wembanyama, with his array of skills, makes anything look possible. The Spurs handed the Knicks their first loss in 46 days and potentially salvaged their season in front of a Madison Square Garden crowd that included President Donald Trump. The Knicks had their 13-game winning streak, the second longest in NBA postseason history, snapped and missed a chance to move to the brink of their first title since 1973. Their previous loss occurred on April the 23rd in a 1-point defeat to the Atlanta Hawks. They won the next three against Atlanta,
swept Philadelphia and Cleveland and took the first two games against the Spurs. Canadian soccer great Christine Sinclair remembers the unique build-up ahead of the first Women's World Cup to be played in her home country. The feeling that an entire nation was watching that day in 2015. The roar from 53,000 fans at Edmonton's Commonwealth Stadium. And of course, the butterflies and anticipation before kickoff. I had never been so nervous in my life, Sinclair said. But it's a good thing. It's a feeling the men's side will soon get to experience as Canada co-hosts the FIFA World Cup with the United States and Mexico. Canada will open play Friday against Bosnia at BMO Field, renamed Toronto Stadium for the tournament. On a sunny day in Alberta some 11 years ago, Sinclair scored the lone goal in Canada's 1-0 opening win over China. She slotted a ball into the low corner from the penalty spot. The injury time winner provided immediate relief after a tense back-and-forth game that felt like different stress and a different pressure to Sinclair, who played in 6 Women's World Cups over her career. The Canadian men ranked 30th in the world of a good chance of making it out of the group stage in the expanded 48-team tournament.

Temperature still standing at 15 degrees Celsius here in St. Augustine. And this afternoon, we're looking at a chance of a shower. Temperature of 17, cloudy tonight, plus 7. Mix of sun and cloud tomorrow afternoon, high of 15, cloudy overnight, plus 5. Chance of a shower for Thursday, temperature of 11. Mainly sunny skies on Friday, temperature of 12. Saturday's outlook, light rain in the afternoon, temperature of 9. Gromacatna, chance of a shower this afternoon, high of 14, cloudy tonight, plus 6. Mix of sun and cloud tomorrow, temperature of 11, chance of a shower overnight, plus 4. Marine forecast for the Northeast Gulf, showers overnight and tomorrow morning. Winds becoming variable 10 to 15 this afternoon. Northeast 10 to 15 near noon tomorrow. Winds veering to east 15 to 20 tomorrow evening. Thursday, winds northeast 15 to 20 knots. Friday, winds variable 15 to 20 knots. Saturday, winds southeast 10 to 15 knots. 5:52 this evening, high tide 4.6. 11:58 tonight, low at 2.3.

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1: 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They're closed at noon today for Wednesday and Thursday, 12 until 4, Friday, 12 until 2 p.m. Next week, the hours are Monday through to Friday, 12 until 4 p.m.
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1: Contest question for the adults of the listening audience. Now, for the traveling exhibition, Bogs and Islands, being displayed in communities on the Lower North Shore, name me two of the four villages where this is taking place. CJ, yes, hello.
2: San Augustine and Blackwell?
1: Yes, it is. Who's calling, please?
2: Jenny.
1: Thank you, Jenny. Have a good day.
2: You too.
1: Bye-bye. There we go. Jenny got two out of four. It's Blasse Blanc, Saint-Augustin, Pacquiao-Chippi, and Tête-à-la-Baleine. And as I mentioned with a little short write-up at noon, if you haven't stopped by, please do so. You won't be disappointed. It's a magnificent viewing and lots of great information as well. So stop by at the Municipal Hall. You have until 4 today. And then again, tomorrow and Thursday, they'll be open from 9 a.m. through to 4 p.m. And Jenny, tune in. You're going to have a chance to win a dabber on Friday. Good luck.

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It makes life better in a lot of ways.

0: Also, for tomorrow, it's Chase the Haste taking place here at the station. You can stop by to purchase your two tickets for just $5. It's week 22, and the ACE is sitting at $2,337 plus. So there's more sales coming in up until 2:45 is your cutoff time Wednesday. 3 o'clock, we do the draw. 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Thank you.
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gelato tickets out. The results are coming right up here on CJAS. Who knows? 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The following is a lot of results for Monday.

0: The Dr. Camille Marcou Foundation Walk takes place Wednesday, June the 24th, from 1 until 3 o'clock. The start point is at the Catholic Church. You're all welcome to join in for this great cause.
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0: À quel point appréciez-vous cette station? 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
2: 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Welcome to the mix for this afternoon, Tuesday, June the 9th. Today, June the 9th, and temperature outside is at 16. The winds are pretty light. They come right down to less than 10 kilometers at times. And the sun sets tonight at 8:08. You may get a millimeter of rain later this evening. It's calling for it. It's a nice sky. It looks kind of gray looking. Tomorrow is Wednesday. High 15 in the afternoon. Winds east 20 going 30. 5 in the nighttime. Thursday, you got a high of 11. Little shower maybe in the morning. Maybe a millimeter of rain. Easterly winds 20 going 40 in the afternoon. Now Friday, sunny skies, high 12, wind southeast, 20 going 40, 4 in the night. And Saturday is a bit wet. You may get around 5 millimeters of rain. Winds east, 20 kilometers. Now, Macatna is at 11 up there. The winds are light, only about 15 kilometers from the southeast. 8:07, the sun will set tonight. They may get a millimeter of rain later on this evening. Now, tomorrow is Wednesday for them. They're looking at a high of 11 by the afternoon tomorrow. Easterly winds 20 going 40. Thursday, northeast 30 going 50. A high off 8. Chance of a shower in the morning. They may get a millimeter of rain. Friday, easterly winds 30 going 50 and a high off 8. Beautiful sunshine. Saturday, they could get dumped with 10 millimeters of rain. Winds east 20 going 40. As for the marine forecast, the winds northeast 10 to 15 knots, to the east 15 to 20 by tomorrow evening. Back with northeast 10 to 15 knots for Thursday. 5:50 out in Big Bay this evening. Tide is going to be high at 4.9 feet. 12:05 midnight, low at 2 feet. 5:52, saltwater tides high at 4.6. 11:58 tonight, low at 2.3 feet. Just giving you a heads up, don't ride all the way into Riverview Hardware Store this afternoon because it was closed at noon today. Closed at noon today, Riverview Hardware. Now tomorrow, Wednesday and Thursday, opens from 12 to 4 in the afternoon. Friday, you go from 12 till 2. Next week, the hours will be Monday to Fridays, 12 to 4 in the afternoon. And you have your good afternoon for yourself.

0: public notice from the municipality of St. Augustine. SOFU has implemented a region-wide ban for fires outside as of June the 1st. The municipality will enforce this fire ban and take all necessary steps to see that anyone not following the fire ban is reported to the appropriate authorities. It is absolutely forbidden to make a fire outside within the boundaries of the municipality of St. Augustine. I remind the population once again, we are a community that cannot evacuate at any given time for geographical reasons. This has been reported to the appropriate authorities, and we are always told they will get help to us. We all know the variance we can encounter with weather and tides. In addition, during our most vulnerable period, May to September of each year, we lose the majority of our youth, and on the weekends, we're reduced to a majority of seniors. Therefore, it is imperative that every citizen take part in keeping an eye out for any fires and report it as soon as possible. It is equally important that all property owners take the steps to protect their properties by cleaning up their yards and removing anything that is flammable. Fire protection is the responsibility of every citizen. The municipality is not capable of handling large fires. To that end, I remind you that starting a fire outside and violating the regional fire ban carries heavy fines and prosecution. Given to you by your general director, here in St. Augustine, Corrine Driscoll.
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0: Next overcraft crossing this afternoon is at 1:30 from the Packwood Shippey side, 145 St. Augustine side. 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Twitty and Lynn coming up on the mix, and I'm on fire.

Since 1971, Société des Traverseurs de Québec has played an important role by providing safe, efficient, and dependable ferry services across Quebec for residents and visitors alike. As people's needs have changed over the years, so have the services provided by the STQ. Today, STQ is at the helm of a large network of 13 maritime services that extends all the way from Montreal to the Lower North Shore and the Madeleine Islands in eastern Quebec. Société des Traverseurs de Québec, linking places and connecting people.

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1: St. Temperature 16 outside. 16. The winds are really light. They come down like below 10. Then you might get a puff that'll go up to like 12 or so. Sunsets at 8:08 tonight. You may get a millimeter of rain later on this evening. Tomorrow is Wednesday. You're looking at a high 15, sunny skies. Thursday and Friday, two nice days coming. Tiny little chance of a shower for Thursday. You may end up with a millimeter of rain. Sunny skies for Friday. As for Macatnet, there are 11 up there. The sun sets at 8:07 tonight. The winds are southeast, 10, 15 kilometers. They could get a millimeter of rain this evening. Tomorrow, Wednesday and Thursday, sunny skies. Now, they may get a millimeter of rain on Thursday and beautiful again for Friday with lots of sunshine. And at 5:50 out in Big Bay, tide is going to be high at 4.9 feet, 12:05 in the morning, low at 2 feet. 5:52, saltwater tides high at 4.6, 11:58 tonight, low at 2.3 feet. Showers overnight tonight and in the morning tomorrow. The winds northeast, 10 to 15 knots, to the east, 15 to 20 by tomorrow evening.

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You are one of the most important people in the world. These are people who have dedicated their lives to help others that are in need of help. 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
1: You know the Kevin Bateman Center, right? It's the place where our town's arena is located for anything hockey. Not to mention that it's the main venue for any big indoor event. The Kevin Bateman Center is here for all of us.

0: A thought to ponder and reflect upon. 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
1: This is a note coming from Cinderella LaValle. From Cinderella LaValle, whoever took the tools from the garage, can you please return it ASAP? Thank you. 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
1: 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Katy Perry never needs to worry about the one that got away again, and that's because she is the happiest she's ever been with boyfriend Justin Trudeau, whom she began dating publicly in the summer of 2025. "I am very in love," she said during a New York City premiere of her concert film, Katy Perry, The Lifetime's Tour, where she and Trudeau also made their red carpet debut, adding up the project. "Actually, that show was met after I met the love of my life, and so I felt very anchored by that. Every day is a fantastic journey, and every day is a chance to evolve," she reflected, "and to be a better person, and to do the right thing, and to be a model for your community, for your family, for your world. In fact, these days," she noted, "I feel a more grounded person in so many aspects of my life." Professional wrestling legend Hulk Hogan died of natural causes last year, according to a report by Florida police that formally closes the investigation into his death. Rihanna received a gift abroad, a short hop flight that she will never forget. The multi-award-winning singer and Super Bowl halftime performer was traveling from Billy Bishop Airport in Toronto to Montreal Pierre Elliott Trudeau Airport, when a flight attendant from Kennewaukee gave her a beaded lanyard. "This sweet lady gifted me with something very special that I will never forget and I will never lose," said Rihanna. Netflix is in the doghouse with some Scooby-Doo fans. The streaming platform released its first look at the upcoming live-action remake of the beloved cartoon yesterday, and diehard fans of the series are taking issue with Scooby's casting. The 21-second clip shared on X begins with Scooby's Pov as he attempts to sniff out a suspect in the woods. As the eerie music builds, fans catch a glimpse at young Shaggy Rogers, Tanner Hagen, before he scoops up an adorable brown puppy who gives him a few affectionate licks. "Scooby is finally real," Netflix captioned the teaser. "Meet the goodest boy in Scooby-Doo." Origins coming in Netflix 2027. While the dog is shown, no doubt, the goodest boy, fans of the show refuse to accept him as Scooby-Doo, previously depicted as an animated Great Dane. "Finally, real," one ex-user commented under the post. "Bro spent 50 years as a cartoon and now he's a Labrador?" Netflix wildened. Meanwhile, another chimed in. "Scooby-Doo is supposed to be a Great Dane. Only idiots can mess up this badly. A real dog." Netflix just 1/2027, another social media user commented. "If this doesn't end up being the cutest thing on television, I don't know what will." Netflix's first look at the series comes nearly 3 months after the cast was announced alongside Hagen. McKenna Grace is set to appear as Daphne Blake, Maxwell Jenkins as Fred Jones, and Abby Ryder Forston as Velma Finkley. Zoinks! Lake, is this even life? Hagen wrote on Instagram, "So incredibly grateful to be stepping into the shoes of the iconic Shaggy Rogers in the upcoming Netflix live-action series. Thank you to everyone who has helped me get there. See you soon, gang." Joshua Jackson appears to have a new leading lady in his life. The Dawson Creek Saloon sparked dating rumors with model Olivia Burgess during an outing in New York City. The pair held hands and had big smiles on their faces as they strolled through the Big Apple. Burgess is a French-American model and dancer who has appeared in runway shows for major brands like Jean Paul Gaultier, Shoremat. She also modeled for campaigns for Gap, Bloomingdale's, Nike, and more. Pabel Bryson, whose smooth tone and operatic control produced classic Disney hits as well as R&B standards, has died. He was 75. Congratulations are in order for 911 Lone Star actress Natasha Karam and Zoe's Extraordinary Playlist star, John Clarence Stewart, who recently got engaged. Bruce Springsteen and Patti Scaffo have been living in the glory days for some time. The pair met in the 1980s at the Stone Pony in Asbury Park, New Jersey, where both regularly performed. It was the beginning of a beautiful friendship. We had a beer together, sat at a table, and talked. That talking led to Patty ultimately joining Springsteen's E Street Band, and eventually to marriage and a family, celebrating their 35th wedding anniversary today. Blake Shelton and Gwen Stefani are no strangers to the relationship rumors that seem to follow them every few months. But one recent moment reportedly reminded everyone why they've made it work for so long. Shelton's decision to publicly support Stefani during No Doubt's Las Vegas residency reportedly made a bigger impact than many fans realized, especially after busy schedules and the couple spending more time apart. And the support appears to be going both ways. Shelton attended No Doubt's residency at the Sphere in Las Vegas, fully embracing his role as proud husband. Stefani even got a shout-out from the stage, while Shelton later posted a video of himself singing along in the crowd, sporting an embroidered No Doubt jacket, and calling the show on freaking real. Shelton and Stefani have recently been spending significant time apart while focusing on their respective careers. Shelton was busy with Caesar's Palace residency, while Stefani remained focused on her home projects. The distance reportedly fueled fresh speculation among some friends that the couple might be facing challenges behind the scenes. But according to a source, Shelton's public support for his wife went a long way. They do have so much mutual respect, and Blake is in awe of Stefani's talent. The fact that he was front and center cheering her on went a long way. Shelton has long shared a close bond with Stefani's three sons, whom she shares with ex-husband Gavin Rosdale. And while rumors about the couple's marriage continue to surface from time to time, recent public moments suggest there's still plenty of support flowing both ways.
2: Here's a question that's got my brain working overtime. 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
1: Well, temperature's still climbing. 15 out there. The winds are like 8, maybe 12 kilometers or so. Sunset's at 8:08 tonight. Now, it's calling for a millimeter of rain later this evening. Millimeter. Tomorrow is Wednesday. You're looking at a high of 15 by the afternoon. Winds east 25 kilometers. 11 for Thursday. 20 to 40 of easterly wind. You may get a shower in the morning. Maybe a millimeter of rain. Friday, you're looking at a high 12. Southeast winds 20 going 40. And maybe 5 millimeters of rain you'll get for Saturday. Winds east 20 kilometers. Macatna is at 11 with the wind southeast 10-15 kilometers. Sun setting at 8:07 tonight. They could be getting a millimeter of rain later on this evening. Now as for tomorrow, Wednesday, they're looking at a high of 11. Winds east 20 going 48 for Thursday. Northeast winds 30 to 50. Maybe a shower in the morning. Friday, winds east, 30 going 50, a high off 8, lots of sunshine, and about 10 millimeters of rain expected in Macatna for Saturday. Now, the marine forecast is calling for showers overnight tonight and tomorrow morning. The winds northeast, 10 to 15 knots, easterly winds 15 to 20 by tomorrow evening. 5:50 out in Big Bay, tide is going to be high, 4.9 feet. 12:05 midnight, low at 2. 5:52, saltwater tides high at 4.6. 11:58 tonight, low at 2.3 feet. And whoever took the tools from the garage, that's a message coming from Cinderella LaValle. Please return to ASAP. Thank you. Boss Man and Glory Days.

0: How much do you love this station? 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
2: Riverview Hardware is closed this afternoon. Yes, closed as of 12 o'clock today. Tomorrow, Wednesday and Thursday from 12 until 4 are the hours. Friday it opens just 12 until 2. Now next week the hours will be 12 until 4, Monday to Friday.

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2: Are you ready to go? 16 out there. 2:30 now, it's boosted up 16. The winds are just like, they go like 10, then they'll go like 12 or so. Not much motion for the wind, nope. Now the sun is going to set at 8:08 tonight. You may get that millimeter of rain later on this evening. Now tomorrow, Wednesday, we're looking at a high of 15 by the afternoon. Winds east 20 going Thursday, with 11 coming for Thursday. Chance of a shower in the morning, nothing too much though, just a millimeter. Easterly winds 20 at times, gusting 40. Southeast 20 to 40 on Friday, sunny skies and a high of 12. Macatna's at 10. The winds are southeast up to 15 kilometers. Sunsets at 8:07 tonight. They may get a millimeter of rain later this evening. Tomorrow, Wednesday, they're looking at a high of 11 in the afternoon. Winds east 20 going 40. Maybe a shower in the morning on Thursday, only a bit of millimeter. Northeast winds 30 going 50. Sunny in the afternoon with a high of 8. And again for Friday, easterly winds 30 going up to 50. And at 5:50 this evening in Big Bay, tide is going to be high, 4.9 feet, 12:05 midnight, low at 2 feet. 5:52, saltwater tide's high at 4.6, 11:58 tonight, low at 2.3 feet, with winds northeast 10 to 15 knots, easterly winds 15 to 20 by tomorrow evening, showers overnight tonight and in the morning tomorrow.

Freaks out, freaks out, freaks out, freaks out, freaks out.

0: Okay, adults, there's a contest question. I just told you a little while ago on DT News that the boss man, yes, the boss man Bruce Springsteen and his wife Patty got married back in the 1980s, and today is their wedding anniversary. So how many years married is the boss man and his wife today? So the boss man Bruce Springsteen and his wife Patty got married back in the 1980s. Their anniversary is today. So how many years married are they today? Good afternoon, you're on here. Hello? How many years married is the boss man?
1: Oh, how many years? I didn't hear that part. Wrong answer. Well, no, how many years they've been married?
0: Yeah, how many years they've been married?
1: The boss man is Bruce Springsteen, but I didn't hear how many years they're married.
0: Yeah, they got married back in 1980s, in the 1980s. So that's a little clue for you, right? 1980s, their anniversary is today. So how many years are they married today? 1980s. Good afternoon, you're on the air.
2: 35.
0: Right on. Now I'm going to take a guess and ask that Judy.
2: No, it's Jackie, and they got married in 1991.
0: They met in the 1980s, yeah. They met in the 1980s.
2: On.
0: Yeah, you know the boss man for sure, right?
2: Oh, yeah.
0: Have a good evening, Jackie.
2: You too.
0: Bye, girl. Yeah, so they are 35 married today, so 35 years married. So I sort of messed that up a little bit, though. They got together in the 1980s. That's when they met. She knows they got married in 1991. You're not going to mess Jackie up when it comes to the boss man. Yeah, she got them down packed pretty good. So you have a good evening there, Jackie.
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You have until 2:45 each Wednesday to get those tickets for that week. Again, thank you and good luck. Luke Bryan coming up on the mix and One Margarita.

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The CJS Radio Bingo volunteers are important to us. 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

A message coming from Cinderella. Whoever took those tools from the garage, can you please return them ASAP? Thank you. From Cinderella La Valley. Now it's at 2:56. Your next crossing is going to be at 3:45. Napaqua Shippeside, 4 o'clock, St. Augustine side.

The two-hour mix show has drawn to the end for the day. We hope you enjoy the fantastic music and the entertainment news. Stay tuned to the RPC. Have a great one.

0: It's 3 o'clock, and welcome to the RPC show on CJAS. Coming up on the show, your 4 o'clock news segment, updated weather forecast, trivia, and a great variety of music. Stay tuned. Temperatures back at 16 degrees Celsius here in St. Augustine. Cloudy skies tonight, a high of 7. Mix of sun and cloud tomorrow. Light winds, temperature of 15 overnight. Cloudy, temperature of 5. Winds from the east, 25 kilometers, gusting to 40. Then for Thursday, chance of a shower. Winds from the east, 25 kilometers per hour, high of 11. Cloudy overnight, plus 3. Mainly sunny skies for Friday, a high of 12. Overnight, cloudy, plus 4. Light rain Saturday afternoon, temperature of 9. Take a look at Gromacatna. Let's get there for your 7-day forecast. Tonight, cloudy, temperature of 6. Mix of sun and cloud tomorrow. Winds from the east 20, a high of 11. Chance of a shower tomorrow night. Northeast winds 30, gusting to 50. Temperature of 4. 5:52 this evening, high tide 4.6. 11:58 tonight, low at 2.3.
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0: Here's a question that's got my brain working overtime. Can I be compensated for my overtime with days off instead of money?
1: Yes, you can ask your employer for that. Every hour of overtime worked equals 1.5 hours of time off. Labor standards, finding answers that work for you. A message from the CNESST.

Okay, just a reminder that there's a regular council sitting for the municipality of St. Augustin, 7 o'clock this evening at the Municipal Hall. Opening of the sitting and verification of the quorum by the mayor is on the draft agenda. Reading and adoption of the agenda. Tabling and adoption of the May 19, 2026 regular council sitting minutes. Correspondence. Presentation and approval of non-reducible expenditures, planned and other expenditures, payable accounts with a certificate of available funds, and approval of credit commitments for planned and other expenditures. Decision to close the office. Authorization to pay the annual fee to the Minister of Public Security relative to police services. Decision to amend resolution number 2025-092 to purchase a side-by-side. Decision to seek financing to hire two laborers, to hire two students, to enter into an agreement with the Minister of Transport Quebec, MTQ. Question period and closing up the sitting. We're online 24/7. 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

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They play the music you won't hear anywhere else, and they are a part of this community. 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
1: Temperatures at 17 here in St. Augustine. Cloudy tonight, temperature of 7. Mix of sun and cloud tomorrow, winds from the east 15. Temperature of 15. Cloudy tomorrow night, plus 5. Chance of a shower Thursday afternoon, temperature of 11. Mainly sunny for Friday, a high of 12. Cloudy overnight, plus 4. Light rain coming in on Saturday, temperature of 9. Gromacatna, partly cloudy tonight, northeast winds 15, gusting up to 30 at times, temperature of 6. Mix of sun and cloud tomorrow, winds from the east 20, high up 11. Chance of a shower tomorrow night, plus 4. 5:52 this evening, high tide 4.6, 11:58 tonight, low at 2.3.
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0: Contest question for the adults. A former captain of which airline is charged after allegedly flying hundreds of flights without a proper license? Police are saying a former captain of which airline is being charged after allegedly flying hundreds of flights without proper license? CJ, yes, hello.
1: Air Canada.
0: Yes, it's Air Canada. Marcella?
1: Yes.
0: Thanks. Have a good evening.
1: You too.
0: Okay, bye-bye.
1: Bye.
0: There we go. Marcella with Air Canada. The pilot was arrested June the 1st and has been removed from duty, the airline says. He's a former Air Canada captain charged after allegedly flying hundreds of flights without the proper license. So tune in, Marcella. You'll have a chance to win the Dabber on Friday. Good luck. Ooh,
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a message from Cinderella LaValle. Whoever took tools from her garage, can you please return it ASAP? Thank you. Wednesday and Thursday, the hardware store will be open from 12 until 4. Friday, 12 until 2 p.m. That's the hours for this week. And that's it for the broadcasting today. Have a nice remainder of the evening, everyone.

4 o'clock news for Tuesday, June the 9th, 2026. Federal government and the government of Quebec invest in the stabilization of Route 138 in Tête-à-Lebelin and announce that work will begin this month. The Government of Canada and the Government of Quebec announced stabilization work on Route 138 in the wharf area of Tête-à-Lebelin on the Lower North Shore. The Minister of Housing and Infrastructure, the Honourable Gregor Robertson, and the Minister of Transport and Sustainable Mobility, Mr. Benoit Charette, note that this project, representing an investment of $34.1 million, will raise the road's elevation relative to the Gulf of St. Lawrence and increase its resilience to severe weather. These improvements will also help enhance user safety and preserve the strategic link, which is essential for access to the wharf. By investing in green and resilient infrastructure, our government is helping communities adapt to climate change while supporting the local economy. Today's federal investment will fund stabilization work to better protect Route 138 and thus preserve a vital link for transportation, supply chains, and the quality of life of Tête-à-Lebelin residents, said the Honourable Robertson. This work represents concrete action to ensure the long-term viability of Route 138 in Tête-à-Lebelin. This road plays an essential role in the local economy, particularly since it is the only land access for the local population, said Minister Charette. Today's announcement demonstrates our government's commitment to enhancing travel safely while preserving this strategic link. The work will take place over 2 years and will require partial or complete closures depending on the specific task. Purchasing power. 86% of Quebecers have financial concerns. The vast majority of Quebecers experience financial anxiety. For the most vulnerable, this pressure jeopardizes their future and their health, laments President and CEO of Centrade. In fact, few Quebecers are free from financial worries. 86% experience financial anxiety, according to an online survey conducted from February the 17th to March the 11th by the firm Léger on behalf of Centrade in Greater Montreal. Among the 2003 respondents, 48% reported feeling moderate or higher levels of anxiety, according to Centrade's Financial Anxiety Index, released today. Precariousness has profound impacts on many Quebecers. They pointed out that it's difficult for people living in poverty to plan for the future. Precariousness hinders their ability to save for retirement or retrain for another job. Nearly one-third of Quebecers experience food insecurity, a figure that has worsened since last year. The survey results show that poverty is a systemic issue and that the government must find ways to increase the income of the most vulnerable and provide long-term support to community organizations. Chief Justice Richard Wagner says he doesn't know whether the Supreme Court of Canada will issue its decision on Bill 21, Quebec's secularism law, and the preemptive use of the exemption clause by François Legault's government to exempt itself from certain rights before the provincial election this fall. Honestly, I don't know when the ruling will be handed down. It could be handed down next week, or it could be handed down in several months, he told reporters who questioned him during an annual press conference this morning. Mr. Wagner noted that he hopes Judge Sheila L. Martin will sign the ruling despite having announced a resignation effective May the 30th. It is customary for the Chief Justice to grant an additional six-month period to allow the resigning judge to handle her cases and draft her rulings, he said. You have a sufficient time frame from today until nearly 6 months from now, during which the judgment will be rendered. The six-month period would extend to November the 30th, meaning the judgment could be issued after the Quebec election on October the 5th. With 4 days of hearings and the largest number of interveners in the court's history, the Bill 21 case has been a landmark, one for the country's highest court, Mr. Wagner emphasized. Bill 21 prohibits certain government employees in positions of authority from wearing religious symbols and requires anyone providing or receiving a government service to have their face uncovered.
energy efficiency measures are more affordable than adding new power generation projects. That's according to a report released today by EC Montreal Chair in Energy Sector Management. Energy savings, which can be redirected to other purposes, cost an average of 3 cents per kilowatt an hour, according to the study commissioned by the Quebec Council of Energy Efficiency Companies, CQ3E. By comparison, generating additional electricity cost 12 cents kilowatt an hour. The chair explained it was roughly 5 times cheaper to purchase energy efficiency than to create new projects. Energy efficiency also has the advantage of reducing the grid's vulnerability, with less infrastructure to maintain. It could also offer some benefits in the event of outages. Hydro-Québec has set a goal of achieving efficiency gains of 21 terawatt hours in its grid by 2035. The ambitious goal is technically very realistic, but could prove difficult to sufficiently mobilize businesses and consumers. The simple fact that Hydro-Québec has to advertise energy efficiency is a sign that there's a lack of concern at the grassroots level among consumers. There is significant potential for energy savings in the industrial sector and in commercial and institutional buildings. The report indicates that 60% of the industrial sector's energy consumption is lost without being utilized. One of the obstacles to energy efficiency in business is that the investment horizon is often too short to assess the profitability of projects. Since it isn't necessarily profitable over 5 years, we let it slide. Buildings, however, are assets with a lifespan much longer than 5 years. The report also paints a picture of the ecosystem of companies involved in energy efficiency. The industry comprises nearly 12,000 companies that are involved directly or indirectly in energy efficiency.

Weather forecast issued by Environment Canada, brought to you by CJAS. Partly cloudy tonight, temperature of 7, a mix of sun and cloud tomorrow, a high of 15, cloudy overnight plus 5. Chance of a shower Thursday afternoon, temperature of 11, cloudy overnight plus 3. Mainly sunny skies on Friday, a high of 12. Light rain in the forecast for Saturday, temperature of 9. Marine forecast for the Northeast Gulf. Showers overnight and tomorrow morning. Winds variable 10 to 15 knots, becoming northeast 10 to 15 tomorrow morning. Thursday, winds northeast 15 to 20 knots, increasing to 25 late in the day. Friday, winds northeast 20 knots. Saturday, winds variable 10 to 15 knots. North Shore and Lower North Shore. Baikomo, partly cloudy tonight. Winds southwest 20, becoming light late evening, a low up 11. Sitil and Port Cartier, cloudy, a low of 10. Mingani and Anticosti, partly cloudy. Winds west 20, becoming light late evening, a low of 10. Natasquan, cloudy. Winds southwest 20, becoming light after midnight, a low of 9. Chevry, 30% chance of showers this evening. Light winds, a low of 9. Blanc-Sablon, mainly cloudy, 30% chance of showers, temperature up 6. Weather forecast brought to you by CJAS.

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0: weather forecast issued by Environment Canada, brought to you by CJAS. Partly cloudy tonight, temperature of 7, a mix of sun and cloud tomorrow, a high of 15, cloudy overnight plus 5. Chance of a shower Thursday afternoon, temperature of 11, cloudy overnight plus 3. Mainly sunny skies on Friday, a high of 12. Light rain in the forecast for Saturday, temperature of 9. Marine forecast for the Northeast Gulf. Showers overnight and tomorrow morning. Winds variable 10 to 15 knots, becoming northeast 10 to 15 tomorrow morning. Thursday, winds northeast 15 to 20 knots, increasing to 25 late in the day. Friday, winds northeast 20 knots. Saturday, winds variable 10 to 15 knots. North Shore and Lower North Shore. Baikomo, partly cloudy tonight, winds southwest 20, becoming light late evening, a low of 11. Sitil and Port Cartier, cloudy, a low of 10. Mingani and Anticosti, partly cloudy, winds west 20, becoming light late evening, a low of 10. Natasquan, cloudy, winds southwest 20, becoming light after midnight, a low of 9. Chevry, 30% chance of showers this evening. Light winds, a low of 9. Blanc-Sablon, mainly cloudy, 30% chance of showers, temperature of 6. Weather forecast brought to you by CJAS.
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Today is your day to dance lightly with life. 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

Welcome to the 5 o'clock News Roundup for Tuesday, June the 9th, 2026. A visit at the Municipal Hall here in St. Augustine is a must for an exceptional viewing of an exhibition on bogs and islands, portraits of fairy picking on the Lower North Shore. Eloise and Raphael has a magnificent setup showcasing photos and texts that were gathered in the marshes, kitchens, pickup trucks, boats, and cabins up the coasters. People told them about miraculous harvest in the past, but also how social and climate changes have made this practice more fragile. Through this exhibition, the artists aim to contribute to the preservation of a living, shared heritage, and to convey the pride that the Innu, Francophone, and Anglophone communities of the region take in their traditions and way of life. Upon entering the room, don't forget to sign the book and leave a comment if you wish. The exhibition continues from 9 a.m. to 4 p.m. today, tomorrow, and Thursday, June the 11th. Stop by today for a memorable experience. You won't be disappointed. Hats off to the ladies for their great work. Desjardins, Caisse de Mingani, Basque-Côte Nord Employee Recognition Day. Today, we would like to say a huge thank you to our exceptional team who dedicate themselves every day to serving you with art and professionalism. We invite our members to take a moment to write a thought, a note, or a message of appreciation for an employee. Your words make all the difference. Stop by the checkout. Coffee and a small treat will be gladly offered. We will also be available to assist you and answer your questions, particularly about Desjardins Digital Solutions. We look forward to welcoming you and celebrating together. For the past few months, staff and patients at Sitil Hospital have had to deal with the presence of mice in the healthcare facility. According to the CIS, there has been an increase in the number of mice seen inside the healthcare facility since October 2025. Several sources said they had seen droppings in drawers and the presence of small rodents in the hallways. Traps have been set to capture the pest. Kevin Newbury, National Representative for the North Shore region of the Alliance of Professional and Technical Staff in Health and Social Services, APTS, confirmed that one of his members reported the presence of mice near the cafeteria and in cardiac ultrasound on the first floor. Mr. Newbury was also told that this is being discussed among patients, which leads him to believe that the problem is of sufficient concern to them. The SIISNEQ-CSQ, Union of Health Workers of Northeastern Quebec, also indicates that there may be a presence of mice in the Sept-Îles Hospital. The CIS de la Côte-Nord confirmed the presence of the small rodent. A few mice have indeed been caught recently, following the implementation of several control measures with the support of an exterminator, traps, ultrasonic systems, etc. Their presence has decreased over the past 2 weeks. The CIS adds that measures are being taken to inspect the premises and identify potential openings where mice could sneak in. The establishment states that control measures will be maintained. President of the Council of Physicians, Dentists, and Pharmacists, Dr. Youssef, indicated that he had not received any reports indicating an impact on the quality or safety of care to users in connection with this issue. He adds that if a health situation were to be objectively identified and was likely to compromise patient safety or the provision of care, the CMDP would exercise its usual monitoring role and would not hesitate to inform the relevant authorities as well as the public. Yesterday afternoon, a vehicle went up the road around 3:30 p.m. on Route 138 in Pointe-aux-Outards. According to the Sûreté de Québec Communications Sergeant Elizabeth Marquis, the accident occurred at the intersection of Route 138 and Chemin Principal. Police were called to the scene to secure the area. It was a road accident, and we are talking about minor injuries for the person involved, said the sergeant. According to a witness, traffic was completely stopped in both directions for about 30 to 40 minutes. The situation returned to normal late evening, and traffic was able to resume in both directions.
firefighters responded to a vehicle fire on Deccan Avenue in Sitil during the night from Sunday to yesterday morning. The fire department was called around 11 p.m. 8 firefighters responded to the scene. They quickly brought the fire under control and hosed down nearby buildings to prevent it from spreading. According to the director of the Sitil Fire Department, two nearby buildings were damaged by the flames. The cause of the fire is not yet known. The investigation is still ongoing, and no hypothesis has been ruled out. The Innu Council of Washitmak Maniutinan announces new measures to strengthen security. ETUM is implementing an integrated security camera system. The network covers all ETUM buildings and certain intersections in the three sectors. The system's deployment and operation are carried out in collaboration with two community companies, Acua Security and Plan Expert. The initiative aims to prevent vandalism and misdeeds that could disrupt the well-being of everyone. The ETUM statement specifies it will ensure the protection of public places and property that serves the entire community. The Washitmak Maniutinan Innu Council continues its commitment to providing a safe living environment. In collaboration with the Washitmak Maniutinan Public Security SPUM, ETUM began using cameras in December 2025 to enhance surveillance, particularly around Manikanitish High School. A man was shot on the evening of June 4th in Baie-Comeau in what the Sûreté de Québec believes may have been a premeditated ambush. Mayor Michel Debien acknowledges that the incident is part of a series of violent events that are increasingly worrying the population. The event took place in the Mingani area around 9:30 p.m. A suspicious vehicle was intercepted on Route 172 and the driver was arrested. Information currently available does not indicate whether the arrest is related to the shooting. The Sûreté de Québec states that the victim's life is not in danger and that the investigation is ongoing. Since January, organized crime incidents have been piling up in and around the municipality of Baie-Comeau. Michel Debien reports having received calls from several people concerned about the situation. On January 22nd, a man died behind the Galerie de Baie-Comeau. Four individuals have since been charged with first-degree murder. In mid-April, four young people were arrested in connection with shots fired at a residence in Chute Otar near Baie-Comeau. More recently, on May 31st, four individuals broke into a home and sprayed the occupants with pepper spray. The Sûreté de Québec indicated that it was a case of mistaken identity. Three of the four accused are minors. The mayor assures the population that authorities are not standing idly by in the face of this surge in violent incidents. The SQ has implemented the necessary measures since this wave of violence began in the province. The phenomenon is not unique to Baie-Comeau. For several years now, the city of Sitil has also been experiencing an increase in violence linked to criminal groups. Call for caution, fire danger rising in northern Quebec. Due to current weather conditions, SOPFU is urging residents, particularly in the northern regions of the province, to exercise caution. Areas expected to experience continued drying of vegetation over the coming days include Abitibi-Témiscamingue, Nord de Quebec, Saguenay-Lac-Saint-Jean, the western part of Côte-Nord and northern Morrissey. Although several areas have received precipitation in recent days, another period of hot and dry weather is forecast for this week. When SOPFU issues a call for caution, it means that weather indices indicate conditions that are not only conducive to the ignition of wildfires, but also favorable to the development of higher intensity fires that can spread rapidly. SOPFU is closely monitoring the situation as it anticipates the occurrence of several new wildfires over the coming days. At this time of year, people spend more time enjoying outdoor activities such as fishing and forest outings. In this regard, SOPFU reminds the public of the importance of fully extinguishing campfires, exercising extra caution when using smoking materials in or near forested areas, and ensuring that hot components on ATVs are properly cleaned before and after traveling in the forest.
In addition, many residents take advantage of the warmer weather to carry out landscaping and property maintenance work. The public is therefore asked to be particularly vigilant when using fire, to avoid burning debris or waste materials, and to comply with municipal regulations governing open-air fires and residential burning activities. Since the beginning of the protection season, 200 wildfires have been recorded, affecting 192.8 hectares of forest within the intensive protection zone. Of these fires, 99.5% were caused by human activity. The information technology IT systems at two integrated health and social service centers, CISIS, north of Montreal, have been reestablished after an outage that began yesterday. The interruption affecting the CIS Laval and the CIS Lanardy was due to a severed fiber optic cable. That's according to a post by the CIS Lanardy on Facebook. As a result, the CIS Laval had asked the public to avoid going to the emergency room at the Hospital de la Cité de la Santé, except in cases requiring immediate intervention. Though the situation has been fixed, appointments scheduled for today at all Laval CIS blood draw centers remain canceled. Anyone with an appointment will be contacted by staff. The CIS de Lanardy has also canceled Tuesday appointments for blood draws, vaccinations, and testing. The Quebec government is partnering with the Canadian company Cohere to explore opportunities for integrating artificial intelligence, AI, into the public sector. According to a press release issued this morning, the agreement calls for exchanges, workshops, and discussions aimed at better understanding the possibilities, limitations, and conditions for the controlled deployment of AI in public administration. Quebec said it chose to work with Cohere in part because it is a Canadian company with offices in Montreal. The company was founded in 2019 and is headquartered in Toronto. According to the Minister of Cybersecurity and Digital Affairs, France-Elaine Duranceau, AI is an essential tool for modernizing the government. The government, therefore, has a responsibility to regulate and integrate it in a thoughtful, secure, and sovereign manner. By engaging with a leading Canadian player like Cohere, we ensured we make informed choices consistent with our vision of digital sovereignty, she stated in writing. Quebec clarified that the agreement, which is intended to be exploratory and structured, has no financial implications and does not constitute a contractual commitment for the government. This is Cohere's first collaboration agreement with a provincial government. High cost of living in Sept-Îles has newcomers rethinking future on Quebec's North Shore. The region's largest city tops cost of living study for 9 of the last 10 years. For NHMYD, moving to Quebec's North Shore wasn't their first choice, but it was the promise of a better future for their family. Originally from West Africa, the couple arrived in Sept-Îles in 2022 at the height of the COVID-19 pandemic with the intention of settling down roots in the community. CBC agreed to keep the names of the family confidential. I felt it was the kind of place where I wanted to be because it is so small and people are really caring and loving, said YD. We've been to other places where we didn't feel accepted as we were, but Sept-Îles has really been open to us. Their daughters, aged 3 and 2 months, have since joined the family. But despite their growing attachment to the region, living in Sept-Îles could soon become a memory. The city's high cost of living is forcing the couple to rethink their plans and consider moving to a more affordable area. YD said they can really feel it with groceries, housing, and transportation. They constantly struggle with their budget. According to Iris, Sept-Îles has been Quebec's most expensive city to live in for 9 out of the past 10 years. Since 2015, the group has published a yearly cost of living study for 7 cities across the province: Montreal, Quebec City, Sherbrooke, Gatineau, Trois-Rivières, Saguenay, and Sept-Îles. The study determines how much a person or a family needs to earn to have a livable income. According to the think tank, a two-parent household with 2 children, like NHMYD, would need to earn $88,266 a year to live with dignity.
That's just slightly below Montreal, which tops this year's list at $88,812. The family is living on a single income that falls below the threshold for a family of four. The couple says when it comes to their family, staying in Sept-Îles, at least in the short term, is what they want. In the longer term, they would need to see an improvement in the cost of living and services available to families, including affordable daycare. According to a lieutenant with the Sûreté de Québec, the disconcerting number of weapons present in Quebec schools is partly caused by social media. Yesterday, Le Devoir reported that nearly 700 weapons have been seized in various schools in Quebec since 2021. Although police sometimes come across replica firearms, stun guns, or brass knuckles, it is mostly knives that are found. It ranges from small pen knives and Swiss Army knives to exacto knives, including hunting knives, said Gregory Gomez Del Prado of the SQ. According to him, the reasons that lead a young person to carry a weapon to school are numerous, whether it is to protect themselves after being bullied, to attack others, or out of curiosity. However, the police officer does not hesitate to point the finger at the impact of social media. There is a lot of talk about the ostentatious display of weapons where young people show it off on social media to give themselves a certain status, he explains. To counter this phenomenon, we must tackle the root of the problem. And according to him, the desire to impress others on different platforms represents the crux of the problem. Former Sherbrooke notary Guillaume Curveau, who lured 272 teenage girls on social media, receives a 6-year prison sentence. Yesterday morning, the decision was handed down at the Sherbrooke Courthouse. Although the Crown was seeking an 8-year sentence, the defense argued for the accused to serve a sentence of 2 years less 1 day in the community. Judge Ellen Fabi said the sentence takes into account many aggravating factors and few mitigating factors. Guillaume Corriveau, now 42, used fake profiles on social media to lure teenage girls. He himself impersonated a teenager under the name Taylor Marsh. He regularly wrote that he was naked under the covers and occasionally asked teenage girls to send him photos. It was his partner at the time who discovered the scheme by opening Mr. Corvo's tablet. The judge noted that the accused had no prior criminal record, had a certain amount of parental support, and was a father as mitigating factors. However, she also cited a number of aggravating factors. Among these, the judge emphasized were the number of victims, the accused almost daily modus operandi, the particularly explicit and sexual nature of some conversations, and the 7-month duration of the offenses. He was fully aware of the illegality of his actions, the accused being a notary at the time, the judge continued when reading her decision. The judge ultimately sided much more closely with the Crown's suggestions, rather than that of the defense. She hopes this sends a clear message to anyone tempted to engage in child luring that the courts will be severe on these kinds of offenses. As a reminder, Mr. Corvo is still contesting his guilty verdict in this case. He was nevertheless taken into custody yesterday morning. The whale release and strandings group is used to a lot of whale behavior, but witnessed something new during a rescue in Conception Bay last week. Julie Huntington says they were cutting a humpback free from gear entangled around its body when the whale did something they've never seen before. She says after they cut the gear from the animal, it turned onto its back and stayed like that for a period of time, showing them its belly. We were like, wow, that's really unusual. Miss Huntington says some people believe it was the whale's way of saying thank you, but she's not sure what the animal was doing. She believes that it knew it was no longer entangled and was trying to get its equilibrium back. She says after they removed another few pieces of gear from around the whale's mouth, it went on. Drug trafficking, a fugitive found in New Brunswick. A man facing charges for drug trafficking who fled Quebec in November 2024 to avoid sentencing has finally been found in New Brunswick. On October 8, 2024, Dennis K.A. was found guilty of possession of substances for the purpose of trafficking.
He was scheduled to receive his sentence November the 11th, but he failed to appear in court. An arrest warrant has therefore been issued to find the 61-year-old man and force him to answer for his actions. It was only on June the 4th that he was finally arrested in New Brunswick, thanks to the Coordinator of External Affairs and Fugitive Search of the Quebec City Police Service, SBVQ, as well as its Urban Violence Unit. The SBVQ wishes to thank the RCMP for their assistance in this matter, said Pierre-Oliver Levesque, spokesperson for the police force. Dennis Cahier has a long criminal record that goes back several decades. This includes breaking and entering, possession of criminally obtained property, trafficking in substances, and assault, among other things. A nurse was the victim of a violent assault after twice rejecting the advances of a patient who tried to kiss her. She said her feet were no longer touching the ground and she couldn't reach the panic button on the wall. 8 months after the violent attack that could have cost her life, Sarah Kelly still feels deeply emotional recounting it. "We do this job out of passion. We should never have to go through things like this," she said. According to the doctor who treated her, it was a matter of seconds before she died. The attack occurred due to understaffing. Normally, two nurses are required to maintain a constant presence in the locked yard, which houses about a dozen patients. Nicknamed the Fast Track, this ward typically houses potentially dangerous cases. It was during the other nurse's absence that the elderly man, who showed no signs of danger, approached her to kiss her. When she refused, he grabbed her by the throat. A nurse passing by in the adjoining corridor raised the alarm. Improvements have been made since that event. Panic buttons are now available directly on the professionals' uniforms. The Lonardy Integrated Health and Social Services Center says it's taking the situation seriously. It has significantly increased the staff training rate, which aims to better prevent, recognize, and de-escalate situations of violence. After a three-month sick leave, Sarah Kelly is gradually returning to work in a different department. She believes it's a shame to wait for situations like this to arise before taking action. A pilot flying for Montreal-based Air Canada faces a financial penalty from Transport Canada after flying with the incorrect license. Regulations require that captains of large aircrafts operated by airlines in Canada hold an airline transport pilot license, ATPL, obtained by passing a series of written exams. The pilot, who had been promoted to captain and held the commercial license, lacked the mandatory ATPL for the position, the airline said. Immediately upon Air Canada's discovery of this, the individual was removed from active duty, and the company voluntarily reported the matter to Transport Canada. According to Transport Canada, there were 18 offenses last year related to operating a flight without holding the appropriate permit in Ontario, with fines totaling $67,500. Air Canada added the fully trained pilot demonstrated a high level of competency to safely operate large aircrafts. Safety is not compromised by this incident because all pilots at Air Canada undergo mandatory recurrent training every 6 months to validate their flying competency, including a flight check with a certified Transport Canada check pilot every 12 months. However, appropriate licensing is an essential layer of the airline industry's multi-layered approach to safety, so Air Canada takes this matter with utmost seriousness. The incident prompted Air Canada to audit its group of pilots, but it said it found no other instances of non-compliance. The former pilot is no longer employed by Air Canada, it said, and a criminal investigation is underway. Liberal leader John Hogan says he's pleased that the federal government is considering regulatory changes that would ban the use of social media for children younger than 16. It comes after he introduced his own private member's motion calling on the provincial government to do the same. The federal government's new legislation is expected to be tabled in the House of Commons this week. The legislation is expected to allow for a new regulatory system to address different kinds of harmful content. However, the new plan is not expected to include a ban on AI chatbots. A 6.1 magnitude earthquake
struck near western Cuba yesterday, shaking buildings in Havana and beyond. No injuries or damage were immediately reported. The quake struck at a depth of 6 miles, 10 kilometers in waters just west of the capital. A manager at the hotel in Pinar del Rio described how the building shook and caused some fear. People on the street were a little bit scared, but everyone is okay. The latest earthquake was felt as far away as Florida. The National Weather Service in Miami said in a tweet that it received several reports of shaking in the southwestern part of the state. The Orient Fault Zone is located just off Cuba's southeast coast and has unleashed damaging earthquakes in recent centuries, including a 7.7 magnitude quake on January 2020 in open waters that caused damage in Cuba and the Cayman Islands. Federal government and the government of Quebec invest in the stabilization of Route 138 in Tête-à-l'Abelin and announced that work will begin this month. The government of Canada and the government of Quebec announced stabilization work on Route 138 in the wharf area of Tête-à-l'Abelin on the Lower North Shore. The Minister of Housing and Infrastructure, the Honorable Gregor Robertson, and the Minister of Transport and Sustainable Mobility, Mr. Benoit Charette, note that this project, representing an investment of $34.1 million, will raise the road's elevation relative to the Gulf of St. Lawrence and increase its resilience to severe weather. These improvements will also help enhance user safety and preserve the strategic link, which is essential for access to the wharf. By investing in green and resilient infrastructure, our government is helping communities adapt to climate change while supporting the local economy. Today's federal investment will fund stabilization work to better protect Route 138 and thus preserve a vital link for transportation, supply chains, and the quality of life of Tête-à-l'Abelin residents, said the Honorable Robertson. This work represents concrete action to ensure the long-term viability of Route 138 in Tête-à-l'Abelin. This road plays an essential role in the local economy, particularly since it is the only land access for the local population, said Minister Charette. Today's announcement demonstrates our government's commitment to enhancing travel safely while preserving this strategic link. The work will take place over 2 years and will require partial or complete closures depending on the specific task. Purchasing power. 86% of Quebecers have financial concerns. The vast majority of Quebecers experience financial anxiety. For the most vulnerable, this pressure jeopardizes their future and their health, laments President and CEO of Centrade. In fact, few Quebecers are free from financial worries. 86% experience financial anxiety, according to an online survey conducted from February the 17th to March the 11th, by the firm Léger on behalf of Centrade in Greater Montreal. Among the 2003 respondents, 48% reported feeling moderate or higher levels of anxiety, according to Centrade's Financial Anxiety Index released today. Precariousness has profound impacts on many Quebecers. They pointed out that it's difficult for people living in poverty to plan for the future. Precariousness hinders their ability to save for retirement or retrain for another job. Nearly one-third of Quebecers experience food insecurity, a figure that has worsened since last year. The survey results showed that poverty is a systemic issue and that the government must find ways to increase the income of the most vulnerable and provide long-term support to community organizations. Chief Justice Richard Wagner says he doesn't know whether the Supreme Court of Canada will issue its decision on Bill 21, Quebec's secularism law, and the preemptive use of the exemption clause by François Legault's government to exempt itself from certain rights before the provincial election this fall. Honestly, I don't know when the ruling will be handed down. It could be handed down next week, or it could be handed down in several months, he told reporters who questioned him during an annual press conference this morning. Mr. Wagner noted that he hopes Judge Sheila L. Martin will sign the ruling despite having announced a resignation effective May the 30th. It is customary for the Chief
Justice to grant an additional six-month period to allow the resigning judge to handle her cases and draft her rulings, he said. You have a sufficient time frame from today until nearly 6 months from now, during which the judgment will be rendered. The six-month period would extend to November the 30th, meaning the judgment could be issued after the Quebec election on October the 5th. With 4 days of hearings and the largest number of interveners in the court's history, the Bill 21 case has been a landmark, one for the country's highest court, Mr. Wagner emphasized. Bill 21 prohibits certain government employees in positions of authority from wearing religious symbols and requires anyone providing or receiving a government service to have their face uncovered. Energy efficiency measures are more affordable than adding new power generation projects. That's according to a report released today by EC Montreal Chair in Energy Sector Management. Energy savings, which can be redirected to other purposes, cost an average of 3 cents per kilowatt an hour, according to the study commissioned by the Quebec Council of Energy Efficiency Companies, CQ3E. By comparison, generating additional electricity cost 12 cents kilowatt an hour. The chair explained it was roughly 5 times cheaper to purchase energy efficiency than to create new projects. Energy efficiency also has the advantage of reducing the grid's vulnerability, with less infrastructure to maintain. It could also offer some benefits in the event of outages. Hydro-Québec has set a goal of achieving efficiency gains of 21 terawatt hours in its grid by 2035. The ambitious goal is technically very realistic, but could prove difficult to sufficiently mobilize businesses and consumers. The simple fact that Hydro-Québec has to advertise energy efficiency is a sign that there's a lack of concern at the grassroots level among consumers. There is significant potential for energy savings in the industrial sector and in commercial and institutional buildings. The report indicates that 60% of the industrial sector's energy consumption is lost without being utilized. One of the obstacles to energy efficiency in business is that the investment horizon is often too short to assess the profitability of projects. Since it isn't necessarily profitable over 5 years, we let it slide. Buildings, however, are assets with a lifespan much longer than 5 years. The report also paints a picture of the ecosystem of companies involved in energy efficiency. The industry comprises nearly 12,000 companies that are involved directly or indirectly in energy efficiency.

highlights for Tuesday, June the 9th, 2026. Carolina Hurricanes coach Rod Brind'Amour is wearing his poker face well in Las Vegas. Brind'Amour has decided who will be in net tonight against the Vegas Golden Knights in Game 4 of the Stanley Cup Final. He's just not telling anyone. It's always a suspenseful thing around here that I have to hold on to. Brind'Amour said yesterday after practice, "It seems to have taken a life of its own, so I kind of enjoy it." Vegas leads the series 2-1 after a wild 5-4 double overtime win Saturday night. The team split the first two games in Carolina. Starting goaltender Frederik Andersen didn't practice, which Brind'Amour described as a maintenance day. But backup Brandon Bussey was on the ice along with Peter Kochekov. All three were in rotation over the first 3 months of the regular season. Asked what the coaches were telling him about his chances of playing in Game 4, Bussey smirked. "You know Rod's our coach, right?" Andersen was brilliant for the Hurricanes, playing every minute of their first 15 playoff games before Bussey replaced him after Vegas took a 4-0 lead after the second period of Game 3. Bussey shut down the Knights until Shea Theodore's game-winning shot caromed off the end boards and went in after the goaltender inadvertently deflected it with his left skate 5:38 into the second overtime. It was a rare occurrence for Patrick Corbin this season. The veteran left-hander had a disastrous third inning where the Philadelphia Phillies scored three consecutive runs with the bases loaded in a 5-2 win over the Toronto Blue Jays yesterday. Corbin walked three batters and hit one with a pitch in what proved to be the turning point of the game. The 36-year-old started the game strong, with two of his three strikeouts coming in the opening inning. Corbin, who played for the Phillies' division rival, the Washington Nationals, from 2019 to 2024, acknowledged both sides knowing each other well, but didn't make it an excuse for his showing. On the flip side, the Blue Jays struggled to muster up any offense despite having just one less hit than the Phillies, 7-6. Toronto closed the final four innings with either two runners on or a runner at third, with no runs to show for it. From the American League, Tampa Bay over Boston 3-1, Seattle downing Baltimore 6-3, New York Yankees 7, Cleveland 5, Houston over the LA Angels 5-4. National League, San Diego beating Cincinnati 6-2, Washington downing San Francisco 4-3. Tyler Snead picked a great time to have the best game of his young CFL career. The 5'7", 187-pound receiver had 9 catches for 163 yards, both career highs, and a touchdown in Montreal's 30-27 overtime road win over the Hamilton Tiger Cats last week. Snead helped the Alouettes rally from a 14-point second-half deficit, minus running back Travis Thies. Receiver Cole Speaker and center Justin Lawrence, all starters after they suffered first-half injuries. "He's a grinder," Montreal starter Davis Alexander set up Snead. "He just has a nose for finding openings in this game. When he sees that ball, his eyes light up and nobody is getting it from him." Predictably, Snead, in his fourth CFL season, modestly deflected credit for his role in the victory. Victor Wembanyama has his first NBA Finals win, and the New York Knicks suddenly have a lot of work left to end their 53-year championship drought. Wembanyama had 32 points, 8 rebounds, and 6 assists, carrying the San Antonio Spurs to a 115-111 victory last night that cut the Knicks' lead to 2-1 in the best-of-7 series. San Antonio is trying to make a first-of-its-kind NBA Finals comeback, and the 7'4" Wembanyama, with his array of skills, makes anything look possible. The Spurs ended the Knicks their first loss in 46 days and potentially salvaged their season in front of a Madison Square Garden crowd that included President Donald Trump. The Knicks had their 13-game winning streak, the second longest in NBA postseason history, snapped and missed a chance to move to the brink of their first title since 1973. Their previous loss occurred on April the 23rd in a 1-point defeat to the Atlanta Hawks. They won the next three against Atlanta,
swept Philadelphia and Cleveland and took the first two games against the Spurs. Canadian soccer great Christine Sinclair remembers the unique build-up ahead of the first Women's World Cup to be played in her home country. The feeling that an entire nation was watching that day in 2015. The roar from 53,000 fans at Edmonton's Commonwealth Stadium. And of course, the butterflies and anticipation before kickoff. I had never been so nervous in my life, Sinclair said. But it's a good thing. It's a feeling the men's side will soon get to experience as Canada co-hosts the FIFA World Cup with the United States and Mexico. Canada will open play Friday against Bosnia at BMO Field, renamed Toronto Stadium for the tournament. On a sunny day in Alberta some 11 years ago, Sinclair scored the lone goal in Canada's 1-0 opening win over China. She slotted a ball into the low corner from the penalty spot. The injury time winner provided immediate relief after a tense back-and-forth game that felt like different stress and a different pressure to Sinclair, who played in 6 Women's World Cups over her career. The Canadian men ranked 38th in the world have a good chance of making it out of the group stage in the expanded 48-team tournament.

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Partly cloudy tonight, temperature of 7, a mix of sun and cloud tomorrow, a high of 15, cloudy overnight plus 5. Chance of a shower Thursday afternoon, temperature of 11, cloudy overnight plus 3. Mainly sunny skies on Friday, a high of 12. Light rain in the forecast for Saturday, temperature of 9. Marine forecast for the Northeast Gulf. Showers overnight and tomorrow morning. Winds variable 10 to 15 knots, becoming northeast 10 to 15 tomorrow morning. Thursday, winds northeast 15 to 20 knots, increasing to 25 late in the day. Friday, winds northeast 20 knots. Saturday, winds variable 10 to 15 knots. North Shore and Lower North Shore. Baikomo, partly cloudy tonight, winds southwest 20, becoming light late evening, a low of 11. Sitil and Port Cartier, cloudy, a low of 10. Mingani and Anticosti, partly cloudy. Winds west 20, becoming light late evening, a low of 10. Natasquan, cloudy. Winds southwest 20, becoming light after midnight, a low of 9. Chevry, 30% chance of showers this evening. Light winds, a low of 9. Blanc-Sablon, mainly cloudy, 30% chance of showers, temperature up 6. Weather forecast brought to you by CJAS.

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1: Weather forecast issued by Environment Canada, brought to you by CJAS. Partly cloudy tonight, temperature of 7, a mix of sun and cloud tomorrow, a high of 15, cloudy overnight plus 5. Chance of a shower Thursday afternoon, temperature of 11, cloudy overnight plus 3. Mainly sunny skies on Friday, a high of 12. Light rain in the forecast for Saturday, temperature of 9. Marine forecast for the Northeast Gulf. Showers overnight and tomorrow morning. Winds variable 10 to 15 knots, becoming northeast 10 to 15 tomorrow morning. Thursday, winds northeast 15 to 20 knots, increasing to 25 late in the day. Friday, winds northeast 20 knots. Saturday, winds variable 10 to 15 knots. North Shore and Lower North Shore. Baikomo, partly cloudy tonight. Winds southwest 20, becoming light late evening, a low up 11. Sitil and Port Cartier, cloudy, a low of 10. Mingani and Anticosti, partly cloudy. Winds west 20, becoming light late evening, a low of 10. Natasquan, cloudy. Winds southwest 20, becoming light after midnight, a low of 9. Chevry, 30% chance of showers this evening. Light winds, a low of 9. Blanc-Sablon, mainly cloudy, 30% chance of showers, temperature up 6. Weather forecast brought to you by CJAS.
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1: Welcome to this evening's Rosary. Starting out, we have the Our Father in song.

0: The five glorious mysteries of the Most Holy Rosary. In the name of the Father, and of the Son, and of the Holy Spirit, Amen. I believe in God,
1: the Father Almighty, the Creator of heaven and earth, and in Jesus Christ, His only Son, our Lord, who was conceived by the Holy Spirit, born of the Virgin Mary, suffered under Pontius Pilate, was crucified, died, and was buried. He descended into hell. The third day He arose again from the dead. He ascended into heaven, sits at the right hand of God the Father Almighty. From thence He shall come to judge the living and the dead. I believe in the Holy Spirit, the Holy Catholic Church, the communion of saints, the forgiveness of sins, the resurrection of the body, and life everlasting. Amen.
0: Our Father, who art in heaven, hallowed be thy name. Thy kingdom come, thy will be done, on earth as it is in heaven.
1: Give us this day our daily bread, and forgive us our trespasses, as we forgive those who trespass against us. And lead us not into temptation, but deliver us from evil. Amen.
0: Hail Mary, full of grace, the Lord is with thee. Blessed art thou among women, and blessed is the fruit of thy womb, Jesus.
1: Holy Mary, Mother of God, pray for us sinners, now and at the hour of our death. Amen.
0: Hail Mary, full of grace, the Lord is with thee. Blessed art thou among women, and blessed is the fruit of thy womb, Jesus.
1: Holy Mary, Mother of God, pray for us sinners, now and at the hour of our death. Amen.
0: Hail Mary, full of grace, the Lord is with thee. Blessed art thou among women, and blessed is the fruit of thy womb, Jesus.
1: Holy Mary, Mother of God, pray for us sinners, now and at the hour of our death. Amen.
0: Glory be to the Father, and to the Son, and to the Holy Spirit.
1: As it was in the beginning, is now, and ever shall be, world without end. Amen.
0: The first glorious mystery, the resurrection. Our Father, who art in heaven, hallowed be thy name. Thy kingdom come, thy will be done, on earth as it is in heaven.
1: Give us this day our daily bread, and forgive us our trespasses, as we forgive those who trespass against us. And lead us not into temptation, but deliver us from evil. Amen.
0: Hail Mary, full of grace, the Lord is with thee. Blessed art thou among women, and blessed is the fruit of thy womb, Jesus.
1: Holy Mary, Mother of God, pray for us sinners, now and at the hour of our death. Amen.
0: Hail Mary, full of grace, the Lord is with thee. Blessed art thou among women, and blessed is the fruit of thy womb, Jesus.
1: Holy Mary, Mother of God, pray for us sinners, now and at the hour of our death. Amen.
0: Hail Mary, full of grace, the Lord is with thee. Blessed art thou among women, and blessed is the fruit of thy womb, Jesus.
1: Holy Mary, Mother of God, pray for us sinners, now and at the hour of our death. Amen.
0: Hail Mary, full of grace, the Lord is with thee. Blessed art thou among women, and blessed is the fruit of thy womb, Jesus.
1: Holy Mary, Mother of God, pray for us sinners, now and at the hour of our death. Amen.
0: Hail Mary, full of grace, the Lord is with thee. Blessed art thou among women, and blessed is the fruit of thy womb, Jesus.
1: Holy Mary, Mother of God, pray for us sinners, now and at the hour of our death. Amen.
0: Hail Mary, full of grace, the Lord is with thee. Blessed art thou among women, and blessed is the fruit of thy womb, Jesus.
1: Holy Mary, Mother of God, pray for us sinners, now and at the hour of our death. Amen.
0: Hail Mary, full of grace, the Lord is with thee. Blessed art thou among women, and blessed is the fruit of thy womb, Jesus.
1: Holy Mary, Mother of God, pray for us sinners, now and at the hour of our death. Amen.
0: Hail Mary, full of grace, the Lord is with thee. Blessed art thou among women, and blessed is the fruit of thy womb, Jesus.
1: Holy Mary, Mother of God, pray for us sinners, now and at the hour of our death. Amen.
0: Hail Mary, full of grace, the Lord is with thee. Blessed art thou among women, and blessed is the fruit of thy womb, Jesus.
1: Holy Mary, Mother of God, pray for us sinners, now and at the hour of our death. Amen.
0: Hail Mary, full of grace, the Lord is with thee. Blessed art thou among women, and blessed is the fruit of thy womb, Jesus.
1: Holy Mary, Mother of God, pray for us sinners, now and at the hour of our death. Amen.
0: Glory be to the Father, and to the Son, and to the Holy Spirit.
1: As it was in the beginning, is now, and ever shall be, world without end. Amen. O my Jesus, forgive us our sins, save us from the fires of hell, lead all souls to heaven,
2: especially those most in need of thy mercy.
0: The second glorious mystery, the Ascension. Our Father, who art in heaven, hallowed be thy name. Thy kingdom come, thy will be done on earth as it is in heaven.
2: Give us this day our daily bread, and forgive us our trespasses, as we forgive those who trespass against us. And lead us not into temptation, but deliver us from evil. Amen.
0: Hail Mary, full of grace, the Lord is with thee. Blessed art thou among women, and blessed is the fruit of thy womb, Jesus.
2: Holy Mary, Mother of God, pray for us sinners, now and at the hour of our death. Amen.
0: Hail Mary, full of grace, the Lord is with thee. Blessed art thou among women, and blessed is the fruit of thy womb, Jesus.
2: Holy Mary, Mother of God, pray for us sinners, now and at the hour of our death. Amen.
0: Hail Mary, full of grace, the Lord is with thee. Blessed art thou among women, and blessed is the fruit of thy womb, Jesus.
2: Holy Mary, Mother of God, pray for us sinners, now and at the hour of our death. Amen.
0: Hail Mary, full of grace, the Lord is with thee. Blessed art thou among women, and blessed is the fruit of thy womb, Jesus.
2: Holy Mary, Mother of God, pray for us sinners, now and at the hour of our death. Amen.
0: Hail Mary, full of grace, the Lord is with thee. Blessed art thou among women, and blessed is the fruit of thy womb, Jesus.
2: Holy Mary, Mother of God, pray for us sinners, now and at the hour of our death. Amen.
0: Hail Mary, full of grace, the Lord is with thee. Blessed art thou among women, and blessed is the fruit of thy womb, Jesus.
2: Holy Mary, Mother of God, pray for us sinners, now and at the hour of our death. Amen.
0: Hail Mary, full of grace, the Lord is with thee. Blessed art thou among women, and blessed is the fruit of thy womb, Jesus.
2: Holy Mary, Mother of God, pray for us sinners, now and at the hour of our death. Amen.
0: Hail Mary, full of grace, the Lord is with thee. Blessed art thou among women, and blessed is the fruit of thy womb, Jesus.
2: Holy Mary, Mother of God, pray for us sinners, now and at the hour of our death. Amen.
0: Hail Mary, full of grace, the Lord is with thee. Blessed art thou among women, and blessed is the fruit of thy womb, Jesus.
2: Holy Mary, Mother of God, pray for us sinners, now and at the hour of our death. Amen.
0: Hail Mary, full of grace, the Lord is with thee. Blessed art thou among women, and blessed is the fruit of thy womb, Jesus.
2: Holy Mary, Mother of God, pray for us sinners, now and at the hour of our death. Amen.
0: Glory be to the Father, and to the Son, and to the Holy Spirit.
2: As it was in the beginning, is now, and ever shall be, world without end. Amen. O my Jesus, forgive us our sins, save us from the fires of hell, lead all souls to heaven, especially those most in need of thy mercy.
0: The third glorious mystery, the descent of the Holy Spirit. Our Father, who art in heaven, hallowed be thy name. Thy kingdom come, thy will be done on earth as it is in heaven.
2: Give us this day our daily bread, and forgive us our trespasses, as we forgive those who trespass against us. And lead us not into temptation, but deliver us from evil. Amen.
0: Hail Mary, full of grace, the Lord is with thee. Blessed art thou among women, and blessed is the fruit of thy womb, Jesus.
2: Holy Mary, Mother of God, pray for us sinners, now and at the hour of our death. Amen.
0: Hail Mary, full of grace, the Lord is with thee. Blessed art thou among women, and blessed is the fruit of thy womb, Jesus.
2: Holy Mary, Mother of God, pray for us sinners, now and at the hour of our death. Amen.
0: Hail Mary, full of grace, the Lord is with thee. Blessed art thou among women, and blessed is the fruit of thy womb, Jesus.
2: Holy Mary, Mother of God, pray for us sinners, now and at the hour of our death. Amen.
0: Hail Mary, full of grace, the Lord is with thee. Blessed art thou among women, and blessed is the fruit of thy womb, Jesus.
2: Holy Mary, Mother of God, pray for us sinners, now and at the hour of our death. Amen.
0: Hail Mary, full of grace, the Lord is with thee. Blessed art thou among women, and blessed is the fruit of thy womb, Jesus.
2: Holy Mary, Mother of God, pray for us sinners, now and at the hour of our death. Amen.
0: Hail Mary, full of grace, the Lord is with thee. Blessed art thou among women, and blessed is the fruit of thy womb, Jesus.
2: Holy Mary, Mother of God, pray for us sinners, now and at the hour of our death. Amen.
0: Hail Mary, full of grace, the Lord is with thee. Blessed art thou among women, and blessed is the fruit of thy womb, Jesus.
1: Holy Mary, Mother of God, pray for us sinners, now and at the hour of our death. Amen.
0: Hail Mary, full of grace, the Lord is with thee. Blessed art thou among women, and blessed is the fruit of thy womb, Jesus.
1: Holy Mary, Mother of God, pray for us sinners, now and at the hour of our death. Amen.
0: Hail Mary, full of grace, the Lord is with thee. Blessed art thou among women, and blessed is the fruit of thy womb, Jesus.
1: Holy Mary, Mother of God, pray for us sinners, now and at the hour of our death. Amen.
0: Hail Mary, full of grace, the Lord is with thee. Blessed art thou among women, and blessed is the fruit of thy womb, Jesus.
1: Holy Mary, Mother of God, pray for us sinners, now and at the hour of our death. Amen.
0: Glory be to the Father, and to the Son, and to the Holy Spirit.
2: As it was in the beginning, is now, and ever shall be, world without end. Amen. O my Jesus, forgive us our sins, save us from the fires of hell. Lead all souls to heaven, especially those most in need of thy mercy.
0: The fourth glorious mystery, the Assumption. Our Father, who art in heaven, hallowed be thy name. Thy kingdom come, thy will be done on earth as it is in heaven.
2: Give us this day our daily bread, and forgive us our trespasses, as we forgive those who trespass against us. And lead us not into temptation, but deliver us from evil. Amen.
0: Hail Mary, full of grace, the Lord is with thee. Blessed art thou among women, and blessed is the fruit of thy womb, Jesus.
1: Holy Mary, Mother of God, pray for us sinners, now and at the hour of our death. Amen.
0: Hail Mary, full of grace, the Lord is with thee. Blessed art thou among women, and blessed is the fruit of thy womb, Jesus.
1: Holy Mary, Mother of God, pray for us sinners, now and at the hour of our death. Amen.
0: Hail Mary, full of grace, the Lord is with thee. Blessed art thou among women, and blessed is the fruit of thy womb, Jesus.
1: Holy Mary, Mother of God, pray for us sinners, now and at the hour of our death. Amen.
0: Hail Mary, full of grace, the Lord is with thee. Blessed art thou among women, and blessed is the fruit of thy womb, Jesus.
1: Holy Mary, Mother of God, pray for us sinners, now and at the hour of our death. Amen.
0: Hail Mary, full of grace, the Lord is with thee. Blessed art thou among women, and blessed is the fruit of thy womb, Jesus.
1: Holy Mary, Mother of God, pray for us sinners, now and at the hour of our death. Amen.
0: Hail Mary, full of grace, the Lord is with thee. Blessed art thou among women, and blessed is the fruit of thy womb, Jesus.
1: Holy Mary, Mother of God, pray for us sinners, now and at the hour of our death. Amen.
0: Hail Mary, full of grace, the Lord is with thee. Blessed art thou among women, and blessed is the fruit of thy womb, Jesus.
1: Holy Mary, Mother of God, pray for us sinners, now and at the hour of our death. Amen.
0: Hail Mary, full of grace, the Lord is with thee. Blessed art thou among women, and blessed is the fruit of thy womb, Jesus.
1: Holy Mary, Mother of God, pray for us sinners, now and at the hour of our death. Amen.
0: Hail Mary, full of grace, the Lord is with thee. Blessed art thou among women, and blessed is the fruit of thy womb, Jesus.
1: Holy Mary, Mother of God, pray for us sinners, now and at the hour of our death. Amen.
0: Hail Mary, full of grace, the Lord is with thee. Blessed art thou among women, and blessed is the fruit of thy womb, Jesus.
1: Holy Mary, Mother of God, pray for us sinners, now and at the hour of our death. Amen.
0: Glory be to the Father, and to the Son, and to the Holy Spirit.
2: As it was in the beginning, is now, and ever shall be, world without end. Amen. O my Jesus, forgive us our sins, save us from the fires of hell. Lead all souls to heaven, especially those most in need of thy mercy.
0: The fifth glorious mystery, the Coronation. Our Father, who art in heaven, hallowed be thy name. Thy kingdom come, thy will be done on earth as it is in heaven.
2: Give us this day our daily bread, and forgive us our trespasses, as we forgive those who trespass against us. And lead us not into temptation, but deliver us from evil. Amen.
0: Hail Mary, full of grace, the Lord is with thee. Blessed art thou among women, and blessed is the fruit of thy womb, Jesus.
1: Holy Mary, Mother of God, pray for us sinners, now and at the hour of our death. Amen.
0: Hail Mary, full of grace, the Lord is with thee. Blessed art thou among women, and blessed is the fruit of thy womb, Jesus.
1: Holy Mary, Mother of God, pray for us sinners, now and at the hour of our death. Amen.
0: Hail Mary, full of grace, the Lord is with thee. Blessed art thou among women, and blessed is the fruit of thy womb, Jesus.
1: Holy Mary, Mother of God, pray for us sinners, now and at the hour of our death. Amen.
0: Hail Mary, full of grace, the Lord is with thee. Blessed art thou among women, and blessed is the fruit of thy womb, Jesus.
1: Holy Mary, Mother of God, pray for us sinners, now and at the hour of our death. Amen.
0: Hail Mary, full of grace, the Lord is with thee. Blessed art thou among women, and blessed is the fruit of thy womb, Jesus.
1: Holy Mary, Mother of God, pray for us sinners, now and at the hour of our death. Amen.
0: Hail Mary, full of grace, the Lord is with thee. Blessed art thou among women, and blessed is the fruit of thy womb, Jesus.
1: Holy Mary, Mother of God, pray for us sinners, now and at the hour of our death. Amen.
0: Hail Mary, full of grace, the Lord is with thee. Blessed art thou among women, and blessed is the fruit of thy womb, Jesus.
1: Holy Mary, Mother of God, pray for us sinners, now and at the hour of our death. Amen.
0: Hail Mary, full of grace, the Lord is with thee. Blessed art thou among women, and blessed is the fruit of thy womb, Jesus.
1: Holy Mary, Mother of God, pray for us sinners, now and at the hour of our death. Amen.
0: Hail Mary, full of grace, the Lord is with thee. Blessed art thou among women, and blessed is the fruit of thy womb, Jesus.
1: Holy Mary, Mother of God, pray for us sinners, now and at the hour of our death. Amen.
0: Hail Mary, full of grace, the Lord is with thee. Blessed art thou among women, and blessed is the fruit of thy womb, Jesus.
1: Holy Mary, Mother of God, pray for us sinners, now and at the hour of our death. Amen.
0: Glory be to the Father, and to the Son, and to the Holy Spirit.
1: As it was in the beginning, is now, and ever shall be, world without end. Amen. O my Jesus, forgive us our sins, save us from the fires of hell, lead all souls to heaven, especially those most in need of thy mercy.
0: Hail, Holy Queen.
1: Mother of mercy, our life, our sweetness, and our hope. To thee do we cry, poor banished children of Eve. To thee do we send up our sighs, mourning and weeping in this valley of tears. Turn then, most gracious advocate, thine eyes of mercy toward us. And after this, our exile, show unto us the blessed fruit of thy womb, Jesus. O clement, O loving, O sweet Virgin Mary.
0: Pray for us, O Holy Mother of God,
1: that we may be made worthy of the promises of Christ.

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